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0: 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We'll have Nurse Bowick in at 7:30 with Health Beats talking about Alzheimer's and dementia. And weather and traffic updates all morning long. It all begins 5 a.m. at the Wake Up Club.
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3: 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End of Oak Street. Idiots. 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Out of the Further. It Ends. 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

0: Odyssey, Paw Patrol Dino Movie, Spa Weekend, Spider-Man New Day and Spider-Man New Day 3D, Tony, Toy Story 5, and starting Thursday, September 3rd, By Any Means, Onslaught, and Tom and Jerry Forbidden.
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2: Imagine you're reading Pride and Prejudice, except you're not reading it. Harris Dickinson and Marissa Abella are reading it to you on Audible. Her barbs sting you. His coldness sends a shiver up your spine. Your heart aches. Your ears burn. You yearn for Elizabeth and Mr. Darcy to profess their undying love for one another. You can't bear it any longer. Well, maybe a chapter longer. Performance is so good, you'll give love a second chance. Audible. Stories that speak to you.
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Senator Jeremy Cooney presents his annual end of summer barbecue. 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
1: Let's get the party started. 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

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So come down to Mount Olivet at 141 Adams Street on September 12th for Senator Cooney's Day, full of fun for the whole family. That night.

0: 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And listen Tuesday morning to find out what other groups I'm letting in free. We'll have Nurse Bowick in at 7:30 with Health Beats talking about Alzheimer's and dementia. And weather and traffic updates all morning long. It all begins 5 a.m. with the Wake Up Club.
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1: 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Like, ain't even like that. Ain't her mama white?

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1: 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Somebody tell them people Mr. Hem is here.
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0: 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Somebody tell them people Mr. Hem is here.
1: Whoa, whoa, whoa, whoa, whoa, whoa.
0: Mr. Hem is here.
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November 12th, Senator Jeremy Cooney is hosting his annual end of summer barbecue from 11 a.m. to 3 p.m. at Mount Olivet Church parking lot. This event is completely free to the public and features many family-friendly activities, community performers, and giveaways. 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So come down to Mount Olivet at 141 Adams Street on September 12th for Senator Cooney's Day, full of fun for the whole family.

0: 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We'll have Nurse Bo again at 7:30 with Health Beats talking about Alzheimer's and dementia. 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
2: 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Dog Stars. End of Oak Street. Idiots. Insidious. Out of the Further. It Ends. Mutiny. Odyssey. Paw Patrol. Dino Movie. Spa Weekend. Spider-Man New Day and Spider-Man New Day 3D. Tony. Toy Story 5. And starting Thursday, September 3rd, By Any Means. Onslaught. And Tom and Jerry Forbidden.
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Senator Jeremy Cooney presents his annual end of summer barbecue. 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

0: November 12th, Senator Jeremy Cooney is hosting his annual end of summer barbecue from 11 a.m. to 3 p.m. at Mount Olivet Church parking lot. 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

0: 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We'll have Nurse Bowick in at 7:30 with Health Beats talking about Alzheimer's and dementia. 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

0: 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We'll have Nurse Bowick in at 7:30 with Health Beats talking about Alzheimer's and dementia. And weather and traffic updates all morning long. 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

0: 12th, Senator Jeremy Cooney is hosting his annual end of summer barbecue from 11 a.m. to 3 p.m. at Mount Olivet Church parking lot. 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

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You might even get a scholarship and admission on the spot. And then on Thursday, September 1st, an HBCU Experience Day. 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We're looking forward to seeing you.

0: morning long. 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

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See you at the bar, you was hardly talking. That's when I knew that your heart was scarring. Friends to lovers need a part to star in. Like, wait, babe, let me

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0: And if you do karaoke, you get in free. And listen Tuesday morning to find out what other groups I'm letting in free. We'll have Nurse Bowick in at 7:30 with Health Beats talking about Alzheimer's and dementia. And weather and traffic updates all morning long. It all begins 5 a.m. at the Wake Up Club, only on Saturday, September 12th. Senator Jeremy Cooney is hosting his annual end of summer barbecue from 11 a.m. to 3 p.m. at Mount Olivet Church parking lot. 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

On Saturday, September 12th, Senator Jeremy Cooney is hosting his annual end of summer barbecue from 11 a.m. to 3 p.m. at Mount Olivet Church parking lot. 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

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Coming this year, our HBCU College Tour. We will have 19 or 20 HBCUs at the Blue Cross Arena for students in grades 11 and 12. Come out. You might even get a scholarship and admission on the spot. And then on Thursday, September 1st, an HBCU Experience Day. Experience what it feels like and sounds like on an HBCU college campus. We're looking forward to seeing you.

0: you do karaoke, you get in free. And listen Tuesday morning to find out what other groups I'm letting in free. We'll have Nurse Bowick in at 7:30 with Health Beats talking about Alzheimer's and dementia. And weather and traffic updates all morning long. It all begins 5 a.m. at the Wake Up Club. On Saturday, September 12th, Senator Jeremy Cooney is hosting his annual End of Summer Barbecue from 11 a.m. to 3 p.m. at Mount Olivet Church parking lot. 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

talking about a conservative, regular girl that still can beat up jazz. 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Zodiac sign, it must be a Gemini moon, cause we about to go half. Mistakenly, nobody been in a bag, but how many bodies done been in her?

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0: November 12th, Senator Jeremy Cooney is hosting his annual end of summer barbecue from 11 a.m. to 3 p.m. at Mount Olivet Church parking lot. 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

0: You do karaoke, you get in free. And listen Tuesday morning to find out what other groups I'm letting in free. We'll have Nurse Bowick in at 7:30 with Health Beats talking about Alzheimer's and dementia. And weather and traffic updates all morning long. It all begins 5 a.m. at the Wake Up Club. On-
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0: On Saturday, September 12th, Senator Jeremy Cooney is hosting his annual end-of-summer barbecue from 11 a.m. to 3 p.m. at Mount Olivet Church parking lot. 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
1: Let's get the party started. 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That's when I knew that your heart was scarring. Friends to lovers need a part to star in. Like, wait, babe, let me

0: Good morning. This is Pastor Terrence Yeomans, Senior Pastor of the Church of Love Faith Center, with your morning inspirations. How deep is your love? One of the greatest and most deeply sincere promises that we could ever make and display in life is the promise to unselfishly love someone for our entire lives. Commitment is multifaceted, and in its complexity, it demands the true nature and motivations within the heart. This is why we must protect our heart with diligence. What comes from the heart creates issues in our lives that will cause us to decide what the appropriate shoes are that we will choose to walk in. Therefore, if you promised to love and to cherish in the good and the bad, in sickness and in health, forsaking all others as long as we have life, then I would like to encourage you to invest in those promises. Remember, love doesn't keep score and keeps no wrongs. Love hopes in all things and endures through the seasons of life. I read a quote from Lawrence Shames which states that marriage, among other things, is the adoption of a passionate morality and the decision to never disappoint the one you love. This is Pastor Terrence Yeomans, Senior Pastor of the Church of Love Faith Center. Thank you for joining us, family. Stay safe, stay connected to your community champion station, 103.9 WDKX.
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0: 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I will say this, though. 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Site, you were the one telling me this story earlier, last week, of this guy pretending to be an NFL player.
1: Yeah, it was a guy named Dejon Love.
0: Dejon Love.
1: He and another individual, they scammed over 26 women out of $1.3 million. And I guess with, when more information came out, because when we talked about it, there wasn't a lot of information.
0: No.
1: But I guess he scammed the two, Taylor Chan and Dejon Love. I think Taylor Chan posts as Dejon Love's investment partner or something like that. And they scammed 26 women out of $1.3 million on dating apps. Now, Dejon Love pretended to be a fake NFL player.
0: All right, so for the 49ers specifically, yeah. So since that story we talked about on Friday, there have not only been him, but now other people that have been posing as these NFL players to try to lure people in for whatever reason, to get women, to get fame, to get money, or all of the above. Who knows? Who knows what it is? So if you come across, hey, you know what I mean? I'm really down right now. Some things happened. I got cut by the Dallas Cowboys.
1: I got blown ACL, and I haven't been able to, you know, I'm just home recovering.
0: They were never on the team, okay? All right, they were never on the team, and just, you know,

0: You're being scammed.
1: Yeah.
0: Just so you know. So I didn't realize how many people fell for this.
1: Women are actually coming out that they ran across, that some that they got and some that they didn't get.
0: Yep.
1: And they kind of thought there was some kind of questionable things about this person.
0: But if you think about it, when somebody show, if you're not in the world of sports, mm-hmm. like you could look at this guy on the beach, I'm like, this guy's taking passes on the beach with his 49er helmet on. Mm-hmm. Like, come on. Like,
1: right.
0: It's a bit much. But I'm in the world of sports. You're in sort of the world. You understand, like the scams, like this looks a little fishy.
1: Yeah.
0: It is what it, but there are a lot of people out there that can get scammed just by showing them he's wearing a head bandana with an NFL logo on it, driving around in what looks like a car you're assuming is his, but is probably rented.
1: Oh, you got a bunch of fake jewelry, and you said I'm a Grammy Award winning producer. I'm behind the scenes, so people don't know me. It's easy to do it, you know. It's do your victims believe you? But I want to ask our frontliner 678-1039. What is the biggest scam or lie someone has told you to either get your number or get a date out of you?
0: And did it work?
1: And did it work?
0: All right, text the call 678-1039. Listen, I don't care what anybody says. I get it. You know, I don't like seeing people getting scammed. That's why we talk about it every Monday morning with Mama Mac. We bring in like a sort of the scam story. Beware of this. But anybody can get it. And everybody's been scammed.
1: Mm-hmm.
0: You can't say I've been through life. I've never been scammed. You have. You probably don't even know it. That's the crazy part.
1: We've all been
0: scammed at one point or another.
1: The worst part is when you know you've been scammed, you're trying to like not believe it because they're not returning your phone call. Oh, this person didn't just do me dirty.
0: Yeah. No, they did. And it happens to everybody. Go to WDKX app, WDKX.com. Speaking of Friday, the countdown to the gathering on Friday and the R&B festival on Saturday.
1: The WDKX community gathering is happening this Friday. Now, I called out last week a few groups. I called out all the line dancers. I called out all the card players. And I called out all the karaoke singers. So that's this Friday, Parcel 5. This week, I'm calling out everybody that's registered to vote. If you're a registered voter, I don't care who you vote for, but if you're a registered voter, I'm calling you to be a part of the WDKX community gathering at Parcel 5. I believe we kick it off at 5 and we're out of there by 9 because, you know, Mayor Malik Evans don't play that large gathering after 10 o'clock. So we got to give the crew time to clean up and get up out of there.
0: This is true.
1: 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And then Saturday is the big R&B show featuring King Sweat, Joe Drew Hill, Genuine, and Cut Close. 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
1: Mainly cloudy skies for your Tuesday, some sunny breaks and some isolated showers and thunderstorms. A warm and humid day with high temperatures near 80. Now tonight, mostly cloudy skies, maybe some patchy fog, lows in the upper 60s. And for your Wednesday, more of the same, mostly cloudy, scattered showers, high temperatures, mid 80s. 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I'm Chief Meteorologist Richard McCullough of 103.9 WDKX. 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
2: I sure will. Good morning, everybody. You are listening to The Voice. Come on, dig me now. One and only, Steve Harvey. Got a radio show. Man, oh man, oh man. You know what, y'all? I mean, really, the goodness of God is overwhelming if you think about it. I mean, really, really think about it. Even when your circumstance doesn't look so bright, even when you're going through something that's causing you discomfort, pain, even in that, God's goodness is actually overwhelming. Because don't forget why you're going through this moment. First of all, this too shall pass. But also secondly, remember, man, ain't everything else that you've gone through that seemed so insurmountable at the time, didn't you get past that too? I mean, it's amazing if you really think about it. You don't get stuck on any one issue your whole life. The only people that get stuck on an issue their whole life is people who won't let it go. That's really all it is. There are people who exist, and you may be one of them. Oh, please know I've been guilty of it myself before. But I learned something. There are things in my past that I just would not let go of. It was done. It was over with. I was past it. But I would not let go of it. It was over. The dude that did it to me didn't exist no more. The problem that it created didn't exist no more. The only problem that kept hanging on was I would not let it go. And man, you can't go forward if you're going to keep looking in the past. It's an impossible thing. It's like driving a car. If you keep looking only in the rearview mirror while you're driving, you're going to crash pretty soon. And a lot of people just keep crashing over and over and over and over because you won't drive your car. You keep looking in the rearview mirror at the past. Oh, woe is me. Oh, you know, they did me like that. You know, I ain't been the same since he cheated on me. Oh, man, ever since she stole my money, I ain't been the same. Man, she played me. And ever since that, I done treated women differently. You may have some deeper stuff going on, like, but eventually, guess what? Do you understand that when you have a relationship with God, you can take that to him too and drop it off and leave it there? Do you know that he can fix and heal that? Maybe it's something serious like that that you need fixing or healing from. A relationship with God can fix and heal that. But man, come on, y'all. Whatever it is, and I'm not trying to downplay it, or make it act like it wasn't traumatic in your life because, oh God, you don't want to, you don't want nobody to do that to you because you want to be the poster child for misery. So please don't let me take that from you. If that's your position, that's your Hall of Fame card you hanging on to. I'm the poster child for misery. Oh, no one is more woe than me. Then please don't let Steve try to take that from you. You go ahead and hang on to that. But let me tell you something, though. If that's what you're going to hang on to, that's what you're going to always be, the poster child for misery. At one point in time, you're going to have to get on and move past it. You sometimes, man, it's merely a simple thing of taking it to God and leaving it there. You know, some people don't have money for therapy. Some people don't even know who to call for therapy. God is the best psychologist in the world. He can fix it for you. There is nothing too hard for God. You know, when something seems impossible, y'all, God does the impossible all the time, every day. You want to know how I know? I just look at a couple basic things. Do you know that that sun comes up every day in the morning? It comes up in the east and it sets in the west. You can't do nothing about that. All you can wish, because you planted your flowers on a certain side of your house, you can wish all you want that maybe one day he would bring it up out the northwest so those flowers would bloom. No, no. It's

0: gonna come up out the east. 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You have exactly 3 minutes. You can sit there with your watch. You can time. You have 3 minutes and it's gone. 3 minutes is gone. I read that somewhere and then I went and tried it. It's gone. Every day, if it's clear enough, not cloudy, once the sun touches the horizon on water, you got 3 minutes. When the wind blows, you can't do nothing about it. He can bring it from the northeast. He can bring it from the west. He can bring it from the south. He can bring it hard. He can bring it cool. He can bring it hot. It's certain things that God does the impossible all the time. How those stars sitting up there? How can you find these constellations? The Big Dipper, the Little Dipper, Orion the Hunter. Oh, that's God. That's God. Ain't nothing you can do about it. You can't reach them stars. You can't shoot at them. You can't move them out the way. Orion the Hunter's belt is going to beat them three stars at an angle. You can call it what you want to call it. It's still, that's what it is. See, he does the impossible all the time. He created heaven and earth. You're saying that God can't get you through your past. Somebody did this to me. It's the worst thing. I had the worst childhood of anybody. God can't get you past that. He can move heaven, mountains, earth. He can form the Grand Canyon. He can make the water come over Niagara Falls 24/7. He can't fix your little bitty past, yours. It's amazing how people make their problems bigger than God. Somebody told me one time, stop telling God how big your problems are and start telling your problems how big God is. And go on with your life. Quit driving your car looking in the rearview mirror. Ain't nothing back there but your past. And if it was hurtful or painful or something you just felt like you can't get over, take your problems to God and leave them there. You hear the old spiritual, all you've heard it. Take your burdens to the Lord, leave them there. You hear it all the time. But you think that applies to everyone but you? Come on, man. Yeah, a lot of people out there going through much worse than you have and have overcome it all. Why won't you take the step to overcome your past so you can get on with driving your car and see where God trying to take you? But it's a trick of the enemy. The enemy tricks you from seeing your future by having you constantly looking in your past. Man, it's a trick of the devil. If the devil just let you quit, if he would just let you get to driving your car and look out into your future, future shows hopefulness. You have hope when you see the future. But he can keep you in misery if he keep you looking at your miserable past. God looking for you, man. God would love to hear from you. Let's spend some time talking to God today. Hey, God, what's happening? It's me. I know I ain't talked to you in a while, but I feel bad about that, but I need you. He know that. Everybody should say that prayer all the time. It's cool. All right.
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1: September.
0: Woo! 6:16 is your time. Thank you for choosing WDKX as we get ready to march towards the Labor Day weekend. The gathering is on Friday. We have the Rochester R&B Festival on Saturday. Chilling Sunday. Monday, Labor Day. And back to school Tuesday, Wednesday.
1: Back to your regular schedule program.
0: Yep.
1: Back to not, you know, leaving the house all relaxed. You got to be up, out, and leave a little early to avoid that rush hour traffic, especially when the school buses are out there.
0: Shouts out to Willie Lightfoot yesterday.
1: Yeah.
0: Had another back to school event, even in the rain, sold out.
1: Mm-hmm.
0: Sold out. Community came out, did what they had to do. Thank you for all those that came out for yesterday's event at the barbershop. So as we continue on, now there's not too many of these left,
1: yeah,
0: if there's any, but there has been an opportunity for everybody to sort of get the supplies that they might need,
1: yep,
0: in order to ease the back to school costs,
1: yeah,
0: that's right around the corner. 69 degrees in downtown Rochester.
1: Also, September is sickle cell awareness month.
0: Oh, it is?
1: Yes, it is.
0: Oh, okay. Yep. All right. Yes, understand that. Be aware of it. Get educated on it.
1: Yep,
0: not a lot of people have been. I know over the years, we've talked about this at WDKX. I know Junior on the Steve Harvey Morning Show has mentioned this.
1: Yep.
0: There's just a sort of a... there's, you think you know, you think your doctor might know, but they may not know.
1: Right.
0: You know, so, I mean, we've talked to a number of different doctors in the area who are up on it, and some just need to continue to be educated on
1: and,
0: it.
1: And, you know, if you know people that's living with it, just be very supportive of them. And if you're not sure of what they go through, you know, do your research and get a better understanding of what they go through. Because sometimes you don't understand it until it hits your world.
0: That's right. That's right. That's usually how things go sometimes, unfortunately.
1: Yeah.
0: So, you know, if you know somebody who is dealing with it, or even if you don't, you're kind of like, hey, what's sickle cell? What's Tarikasite talking about?
1: Yeah.
0: I'm just telling you, do a little research and then wonder why, you know, there might be certain needs in classrooms,
1: yep,
0: or certain things,
1: yep,
0: that are needed within the family, and take it seriously. We are WDKX Report, being brought to you by Barisi and Bella Via. Been a car accident, 888-8000. If you're heading on out the door this morning, 390 southbound near

0: updates on what happened, but they said that he was hospitalized in ICU.
1: Yeah, see, I read that, and then I read another one. This is why I get confused about media sources, that he checked himself in.
0: Yeah.
1: So I don't know if it was like something happened. When I hear like ICU, something happened, and they rushed to the hospital. Right. I'm not saying that he's not in that unit.
0: Right, right.
1: I'm just saying that like there was something going wrong, and he was just like, yeah, I think I need to go over here and take care of myself. Also, the other news story of the day was the Keefe D.
0: He found guilty. Yep. You know, it's funny because I watched the reaction on social media, and a lot of people are, you know.
1: On Tupac's death.
0: And a lot of people are kind of saying, hey, man, he's the fall guy. And it's like, nah, I've been paying attention to Keefe D since 2019. And mm-hmm. Keefe D put him, he wrote the book, but he openly admitted that he handed the gun that killed Tupac.
1: And that came down yesterday. It was late yesterday. I want to say like late afternoon, our time. I think more of West Coast time.
0: Right.
1: And I was just like, this just came in?
0: Yeah. He admitted to that. And he's the only, him and Suge Knight are the only two living people that were in, you know, Suge Knight and Tupac car, and Keefe D is the only living person that was in that car that was used in the killing of Tupac.
1: Dwayne Davis found guilty in the implication of the death of Tupac Shakur.
0: Yeah.
1: You know, guilty first degree murder. So that came in yesterday as well. That's 30 years.
0: 30 years really later.
1: 30 man. Years 30. Later.
0: So now I guess next is figuring out, you know, the Notorious B.I.G.
1: Yeah. And getting to what happened there.
0: But they always said this Keefe D story, this was like the worst kept secret in Los Angeles. Like everybody already knew this.
1: Yeah. I mean, but to let it sit there for 30 years? Yeah. I mean, I know we love Tupac, but I'm like, we had to find somebody who was responsible. Somebody did it.
0: Yeah. And the guy who actually, they said who actually did it was, his name was his nephew, actually, Orlando Anderson. His name was Orlando Anderson. And then he got killed maybe a couple years after Tupac died.
1: 103.9 WDKX, The Wake Up Club. We'll keep you updated on this and other things going on in and around Rochester. Let's see here. Coming up in a matter of moments, I just blanked on her name. AGV.
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1: 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Also, the prank phone call with Nephew Tommy. 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
3: Mainly cloudy skies for your Tuesday, some sunny breaks, and some isolated showers and thunderstorms. A warm and humid day with high temperatures near 80. Now tonight, mostly cloudy skies, maybe some patchy fog, lows in the upper 60s. And for your Wednesday, more of the same, mostly cloudy, scattered showers, high temperatures, mid-80s. 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I'm Chief Meteorologist Richard McCullough of 103.9 WD.
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9: Hey, what's up, my go-getters? 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Well, our congratulations are in order. Joe Budden has officially gotten engaged, and the couple also revealed they're expecting a baby girl, his first daughter after welcoming two sons from his previous relationship. And this all happened as he was celebrating the birthday of his girlfriend, and they made the news about the baby, and he got down on one.

0: propose. And you want to know who else is engaged? A fellow media personality, Angela Yee, has announced she's engaged. So love is definitely in the air for two hip-hop favorite voices. Now, speaking of two favorites, Ciara and Russell Wilson are adding horse racing to their winning resume. The couple celebrated after their horse club reign captured its first victory. The power couple shared their exciting milestone as they continue expanding their business ventures beyond sports and entertainment. And as we talk about entertainment, this man definitely got it on lock. Jeezy is celebrating a major career milestone following a string of sold-out black tie residency shows in Las Vegas. The rapper was honored with the keys to the Las Vegas Strip presented by LeBron James, and Jeezy also announced 9-day extension of his residency, which now runs through New Year's Eve. So listen, this is a perfect Christmas gift, and I'm just saying, if you want to be a blessing to me, take me to go see Jeezy. I gotta add this to the calendar. Well, this right here wraps up that Go Getter Report. You know what to do. Keep it locked right here, because we're always going to be serving it up to you. The Go Getter Report with me, Adri V, right here on 103.
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1: Right now, it is time for the nephew and today's prank phone call. Nephew, what you got?
2: All right, you know what? We got to get some insurance. That's what we got to get. We got to get some insurance. But now, ladies, I'm going to ask you, what kind of insurance you think Tommy looking for today? What do you think I'm looking for? What kind of insurance?
1: Car insurance, health insurance?
2: No,
1: home?
2: Not that.
1: Yeah.
2: What I need this morning is...
1: What?
3: Blood insurance.
2: Blood, that would be good. That would be good. That's
1: right.
2: That's necessary. Uh-huh. All of the insurance are necessary, but there's one way more necessary than the ones that you guys have listed, okay? More necessary. Right now, today, I need some stripper insurance.
1: Stripper insurance? Are they having?
2: Hey, strippers gotta have insurance. What are y'all talking about? What's wrong with y'all?
1: What are you talking about? What is wrong with y'all?
3: You talking about on the job insurance.
2: On the pole, stripping. You need insurance.
3: Right. Dancers.
1: Mm-hmm.
2: Yes.
1: Okay.
2: Yes. Okay. Uh-huh. Is this a surprise?
1: Like injury insurance or something like that, right?
2: Whatever the case is. Let's go, cat dog. Let's get to it. Ooh, I can't stand when people don't see what I see.
1: Listen, we're
2: trying to get some stripper insurance. Let's go, cat dog.
4: Please call insurance. This is Joseph. How can I help you?
5: Yeah, Joseph, how you doing, man? I got your,
4: doing good.
5: Your number. Somebody gave me your card, told me you have an insurance company. You might be able to help me.
4: Absolutely. We'll love to help you.
5: Okay. Listen, I'm seeking some insurance. Now, what all insurance do you guys have? What all do you all cover?
4: Well, we have automobile insurance. We have home insurance. We have life insurance. Fire, flood. We have everything. What type of insurance you were looking for?
5: Okay. Well, see, I need. I have my own business, my own company.
4: Oh, that's good. Entrepreneur. I like that.
5: Okay. What I'm trying to do, man, is make sure I have insurance for the people underneath me.
4: Oh, okay, your employees.
5: Yeah, exactly. I want my employees to be insured.
4: Okay, good.
5: You know, like if something happens to them, they can get workman's comp. You know what I mean? I want to be able to accommodate them that way. Are you able to help me out with something like that?
4: Yeah, I am able to help you. I just need to ask you a few questions. How many employees do you have?
5: Right now, I got six. Well, I got four that's working full time.
4: Mm-hmm.
5: I got two that work predominantly on the weekends.
4: Okay.
5: So I got, right. Let me think real quick. I got Cinnamon, I got Ice, Jasmine, I got Thunder.
4: I'm sorry, sir. Tell me your name again, sir.
5: Smitty.
4: Okay. What type of business do you have, sir?
5: I'm a PC. And
4: I'm sorry, PC. Personal consultant?
5: No. I'm pretty close though. Pretty close. That's pretty close. I'm a pleasure consultant. And what it is, I got.
4: I'm sorry. Did you say pleasure consultant?
5: Right. What that is, man, is you know, I pleasurize people that want to be pleasurized. Like I have girls that may dance for you. Some may come by and do other things for you. Private parties, kind of thing.
4: Are you trying to insure strippers or call girls?
5: Well, I mean, I'm trying to insure what I'm trying to insure. I mean, I give all my girls 1099s at the end of the year.
4: I don't know what... This is an insurance company. This is a reputable company. We don't insure call girls or strippers.
5: Sir, I'm trying to insure my product. I mean, the way the economy is right now, everybody got to look out for themselves. I got to insure what I need to insure, so in case things go bad, man, I can bounce back on that. You understand?
4: I understand that, sir, and I do understand.
5: I mean, I'm a businessman just like you are.
4: Sir, but we don't insure call girl strippers.
5: So hold on. I got your card, man. You trying to tell me that now you can't give me no insurance?
4: We can't insure call girls or strippers. Okay. Tell me this. What type of duties do they perform?
5: Well, I mean, what you mean? What kind of duty? I mean, they dance.
4: Well, on the application, I have to put down what type of duties do your
5: exotic dance. You know, and see, since they are there for people that like need to have some personal attention, man. You know, we just put something else down, like counseling. You know,
4: are these prostitutes? You want to insure prostitutes?
5: I'm not saying that, man. I'm not. Stop saying that. Don't say that no more. That's not what I'm saying. I'm saying,
4: well, that's what
5: you're.
4: That's what they are. Sir.
5: Well, why
4: don't
5: you put down PC, man? Why don't you put down pleasure consultant for them, man?
4: Pleasure consultant, sir. We don't do that here. I don't know how to help you, sir. We don't do that here. You can't insure a prostitute.
5: Did I tell you don't say that no more? I told you, this right here is a PC. It's a pleasure consultant. Now, somebody that gave me this business card and told me that you'll be able to take care of me, and now here you is coming back saying you can't. See, this one is starting to be some for Smitty now.
4: Sir, you don't have to refrain from using that language.
5: No. They telling me that you are able to insure me, man. Now,
4: yes,
5: you
4: sir. We are able to insure
5: you. You the one coming back with some bogus right here,
4: listen,
5: dog.
4: Listen, we don't insure any type of ghetto mess, prostitutes, call girls. That's some street junk that we don't do here.
5: Hey, man, listen. I was told you can insure me, and guess what? You go insure me. I'm finna go back and forth with you, Doc. I'm finna come down there to your office, and I want these papers filled out so I can sign them, so I can have my
4: office. Look, man, we don't insure no prostitutes or no strippers, okay? So we don't do that. And you're not gonna come down to my office with this ghetto mess. We don't do that.
5: Who you think you hollering at, man?
4: You don't know who you're fooling with. Now, don't let this corporate over the phone corporate voice fool you, because I can get gangster.
5: Hey, man, I don't know who you think you are. Look at
4: now, we don't do that here.
5: Hey, man, look at. Let me tell you something. I'm on my way down there, okay?
4: Sir, do not come to this office.
5: Excuse me? Do not come
4: to this office.
5: I'm coming to the office. You're going to insure my girls for me. Now, somebody gave me your card and told me you can take care of me on the low, and that's what you're going to do. Now, I need my insurance for my girls, dog. That's all I'm trying to get out of you.
4: Don't you bring your up to my establishment with this. We don't do it, and I will not. And if you bring your up, you're going to get your. What?
5: Hey, man, I got one. Who are you talking to?
4: I'm talking to you. Now, I tried to be nice, and I tried to be professional. This is some. Don't you bring your up to my office, or I'm going to kick your. You ain't cinnamon and butter all them up there.
5: Hey, man, I got one more thing I need to say to you. You listening?
4: Yes. What you got to say to me, dude? What the. I do not insure prostitutes, okay? What do you have to tell me?
5: I got to tell you this. This is Nephew Tommy from the Steve Harvey Morning Show. You just got pranked by your boy.
4: Oh, my God. I'm going to kill that boy. God. Ooh, I was going to go postal. I cannot believe that put me up to this. Ooh. Oh, y'all got me. Boy, I am one.
5: Let me ask you this here, man. What is the baddest, I'm talking about the baddest radio show in the land?
4: The Steve Harvey Morning Show.
2: And there you have it. Yes, sir.
1: Really?
2: This goes out to Fetterman, Glitter, Goldie. It's so many of them out there.
1: Bubblicious.
2: And all the chicken wings at the strip club. I don't know who is that back there cooking, but you do an amazing job. You really do.
1: That's what you go for, right? The chicken wings.
2: Yeah. Booty and wings. Yes, sir.
3: Stop. That's the name of a new strip club.
1: Yes.
2: Booty wings.
1: Yeah. All right.
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9: Mainly cloudy skies for your Tuesday, some sunny breaks and some isolated showers and thunderstorms. A warm and humid day with high temperatures near 80. Now tonight, mostly cloudy skies, maybe some patchy fog, lows in the upper 60s. And for your Wednesday, more of the same, mostly cloudy, scattered showers, high temperatures, mid 80s. 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I'm Chief Meteorologist Richard McCullough of 103.9 WD.
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5: Coming up at the top of the hour, we have the latest in entertainment and headline news. But right now, it is time to ask the Ready to Love officer, that is the Riddle-O and Junior. Here we go, guys. This is from Tyrese.
6: Ready to love.
7: My song.
5: I know my daughter loves that song too. All right. Tyreek in the Bronx writes, my ex-wife married my cousin, so I have not talked to my cousin in years. I gave them my blessing and that's it. My mom wants the whole family together for the holidays this year. So can I protect my peace and stay home or do I have to go?
6: I ain't going to that. I'm sorry. Uh-uh. I'm not going to that. You married my cousin?
5: Yeah, my ex-wife. His ex-wife married his cousin.
6: Going to that. Because I'm telling you now, Thanksgiving is going to be different if I come over there. I'm just telling y'all right now. It's not going to go
5: well. You're going to be looking upside his head. What are you going to be doing?
6: I'm going to bust you in the head with this dressing. That's what I am.
5: Not the dressing.
7: Stay home.
6: I would never do that to my cousin. Never. Yeah. That, you got to draw the line. Family's supposed to draw the line somewhere. You don't.
5: But his mother wants him to go. His mother.
8: Jermaine and Marlon didn't. Or Randy or whoever.
7: they didn't do none of that.
8: And now look, the son, yeah, nephew, cousin is the star.
5: Yes.
8: Oh, Michael.
5: Oh, so, no, God. You're not going. Even though your going. Mom asked you, and you love
6: and y'all know,
5: you
6: know I do anything my mom. Anything my, yes, mama want, I give my mama whatever she, mm-hmm, want.
8: So well, she wants this. Can do
5: this is what
8: it,
5: she wants.
8: But you can't.
6: I don't, yeah, think my mama would ask. What? I got to stay.
5: But she did, though. Here we go. Okay. She did.
6: Okay, no. Can I eat in the front room and they stay,
8: nope,
6: in the back room?
8: Nope. You eat at the table with all of us. The kids eat at the kids' table. We say grace. And what we're thankful for.
5: And he gave them his blessing. Remember that part?
7: He was lying.
6: You know, don't nobody get no blessing.
7: Get no blessing
6: like that. That ain't genuine.

0: He didn't mean it.
1: Okay, okay, okay.
0: Jermaine and MD.
2: I just can't see that, Tommy. Can you be sitting there and see your ex-wife and your cousin just making eyes at each other and kissing?
1: I'm finna put some in their drink, June. I know I'm finna put some in their drink. I know.
0: Poison them?
1: I ain't gonna poison you, but you're gonna be going all day, though. You're gonna be going all day.
3: All right, guys. Marisol in Sarasota writes, my husband takes bubble baths. I wish he would rinse off in the shower after his baths because his towel is always dirty. I'm sure his body is still dirty, too. He works hard, so he likes to soak. But how do I convince him to shower afterwards? Wow.
0: He got a shower. How dirty is he?
1: Yeah. I mean, he need to bathe and then shower.
3: Yeah, he needs to go to one of those places where they scrub your skin down, you know?
2: Yeah, he need that.
1: Yeah. Well, it sounds like she need to pressure wash him in the driveway or something. This is bad.
3: Right. The towel is dirty. The towel is dirty. The water. She said he's still dirty, too.
0: She needs to buy double towels.
1: Yeah. No. We need to make sure this dirt. We got to get this dirt off. Paul. Yeah. That's the problem. We got to get past that. Get this dirt off. I don't think he's rinsing right. He's not rinsing right.
0: Bathing twice.
2: Something's wrong.
3: He's not rinsing. He's not soaping.
2: He's not taking a towel and scrubbing his body.
1: I think he's bathing, but he ain't rinsing and it's staying on him. I don't know what it is. I don't do nasty, y'all. I don't do nasty, so I can't. I can't help you with nasty.
3: You can't help.
2: No. I'm with Tommy. Every time you got a towel, it's a ring around it.
3: Eric, what, Junior?
2: Every time he get out the tub, we got a ring around this thing. Every time.
3: Every time.
2: Because you can't bathe.
3: Yeah.
2: This sound like divorce.
1: What? I would leave.
2: If my wife can't bathe, we don't need to be married. I can't. Yeah.
1: I'm with Junior. I would leave you.
3: That's such a deal breaker. It's such a deal breaker. It is.
0: You got cleanliness. To
3: pay. Yeah.
1: Hygiene is important.
3: Yes, it is. All right, moving on.
1: What is that?
3: Dirty
1: what
3: towel.
1: Is that?
3: Dirty towel. All right, moving on to OJ in Dallas. Mm-hmm. OJ writes, my wife played a prank on me, and it didn't go like she thought it would. She asked me to take her to lunch, and I said no, so she got all dressed up and said she found someone else to take her. I got dressed, and I left when she did. She's been upset for a week. How could she get mad because I pranked her back? Ooh, double prank.
0: Yeah, come on, King of Prank.
3: Uh-huh.
2: How this work?
1: Y'all over-pranking now, though. See, you done went too far with
3: two pranks don't make her right.
1: Two pranks don't make her right. Two pranks don't make a joke. It don't work, bros. Let's see. You don't want to hurt your wife's feelings. Why didn't you just take her to lunch? Why didn't you just take your wife to lunch? She want to go to lunch. You're supposed to pamper your wife. Now, she didn't got dressed and she wants to go, and you didn't got dressed and went somewhere else. Tell me the prank in this. How you win? You ain't
3: yeah,
1: won nothing.
3: OJ.
1: You acting like a OJ, too. You know that? You acting just like a
0: OJ. We won't go that far. Uh-uh.
3: Let's go to Junior.
2: Tommy is the expert on pranking. I don't know what to tell you. I would let my wife go out and meet somebody else for lunch. I wouldn't do that.
3: Mm-hmm. That's just stupid.
2: I'd just go ahead and just go to lunch with my wife. That's your job. You have to go do that.
3: What is the problem? Why wouldn't you?
0: Yeah.
3: You know?
2: I'm trying to figure out where did you go when your wife left? What was you doing?
3: Yeah, he
1: went
3: got dressed and left too.
2: Yeah.
1: Went to Chili's.
2: Sitting up there by yourself at Chili's. Chili's.
0: Chili's.
2: Yeah. But the special don't work if you don't have another person. You can't get 2 for $30 just by yourself. You can't. You're going to need somebody else.
0: You better tell him, Mr. Chili's.
3: Junior, why you don't have a Chili's commercial is beyond me.
1: You're supposed to have a Chili's commercial. Yeah.
2: I'm going to get one, too.
0: The special.
2: It don't work. By yourself. It's 2 for $30.
3: Yeah,
2: why did you buy yourself?
3: All right, last one, guys. Last one. This is from Liv in Hartford. Liv writes, my boyfriend travels a lot. So I send him nudes to stay on his mind. He's afraid to sext or send pictures because he thinks the government will see the photos one day. How do I get him more comfortable with sending pictures to me while he's gone?
1: The government. They be looking.
3: Yeah.
1: Oh, I'm all up in there. Then I didn't know. I'm all in there. I didn't know.
2: Me neither. I just found this out. Yeah.
3: What do you mean?
1: They got all the time.
3: What do you mean?
1: They got all the time. I didn't know that. I didn't know the government be looking. I guess they be down there at headquarters doing it.
2: You get all down at Homeland Security. You on the most wanted list. You all down there on Homeland.
1: I'm up in the cloud. I'm in Homeland. I'm all over the place. I didn't know.
3: So it stops now. It stops today.
1: Baby, hit delete. I didn't know.
3: Uh-oh.
2: You just all down there
3: with your fine self. Now you know, okay?
1: I thought this was between me and Jackie. I didn't know home.
2: All got at the DOJ, huh?
3: Coming up at the top of the hour, we'll have some entertainment news for you right after this.
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2: Mainly cloudy skies for your Tuesday, some sunny breaks and some isolated showers and thunderstorms. A warm and humid day with high temperatures near 80. Now tonight, mostly cloudy skies, maybe some patchy fog, lows in the upper 60s. And for your Wednesday, more of the same, mostly cloudy, scattered showers, high temperatures, mid-80s. 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I'm Chief Meteorologist Richard McCullough of 103.9 WDKX
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2: Well, guys, the verdict is in. 63-year-old Dwayne Keefe D. Davis has been found guilty of first-degree murder of Tupac Shakur off the Las Vegas Strip nearly 30 years ago. Jurors deliberated for just a few hours. Prosecutors told jurors the motive was revenge after Tupac, Suge Knight, and other gang members had beaten up Davis's nephew, Orlando Anderson, at the MGM Grand hours earlier. Keefe D. now faces the possible maximum sentence of life in prison. He plans to appeal the verdict.
3: Oh, man.
2: It's still a surprise to me.
4: He's going
2: to
4: jail at 60-some years old.
2: Mm-hmm. Yeah, maybe get life. Well,
5: if you set up a murder and kill somebody, they don't care how old you are.
3: Yeah, they ain't worried about your age.
5: No.
4: It's a shame it took this many years later 30. For this to come out. Mm-hmm. It took that's a shame.
5: Yeah, yep. One of the biggest murder cold cases in hip hop in the music industry, you know.
2: Yeah, for sure. Yeah.
5: Uh huh.
2: Well, now we have some answers. I mean, you know, but he is going to appeal. Tommy, you asked about his sentencing at his age. He will appeal, so who knows what's going to happen after that.
4: He's going to have a problem day one when he get in there.
2: Yeah.
4: You killed Tupac?
3: Oh, you're going to have a problem. He said you killed Pac? Your first
4: you killed Pac? Yeah. Oh, you got a problem. All right. Day, every day, you got a problem.
2: In other entertainment news, we're sending out prayers to Lionel Richie, who checked himself into a hospital after his concert in St. Louis. Doctors have advised him to rest, and Lionel will probably postpone some of his up

0: upcoming concert dates. We just say get well soon, Lionel Richie. He's meant a lot to the music industry, to music in general. And, you know, we don't want to see him down. We want to see him up performing and all of that. So get well soon, Lionel Richie, for sure.
1: Yeah, he's in ICU, so he's serious.
0: Yeah, very serious. Yeah, and what was it, a few weeks ago, he passed out or he fainted, he got sick on stage. Mm-hmm. And now this, so yeah, do what the doctors tell you, Lionel.
2: Sure.
0: Yeah, rest.
1: Yeah, they
0: you
1: say,
0: need rest,
1: yeah.
0: Get your rest.
1: Yeah, some reports are saying it was dehydration.
2: Doctors, I was about to ask you that.
1: That's what some reports are saying. You know, you don't know. He's 77 years old.
0: Yeah.
1: Out there performing, though, so...
0: Still like looking said, great, but you never know. You never know what's right. going on inside. All right. In other trending entertainment news, two people have been arrested by the FBI for allegedly scamming at least 26 women out of more than $1.3 million. Authorities say Dejan Love posed as a San Francisco 49ers wide receiver on dating apps, telling women, now get this, guys, he also told women that he was a wealthy real estate investor from Switzerland. Investigators say Love wore 49ers gear, posed in a team helmet, and shared fake screenshots showing more than $30 million in his bank account. The NFL and 49ers confirmed Love never worked for the organization. And did you see some of those pictures? I mean, it really looked like it was 49ers gear and everything. Wow.
2: Is this the guy I seen working out with the helmet on but couldn't move at all?
3: Uh-huh. But how come everywhere you go, you keep a 49ers helmet with you?
1: Right.
0: It's just in your car.
3: You just happen to have it to prove right. you play for the 49ers.
0: Right.
2: Keep
0: right.
2: my uniform with me.
0: Yeah.
1: But your helmet, though.
3: The helmet. You pick a date up and
2: you got
3: to move the helmet out
2: head.
3: The front seat and put it in the back. No, just
0: right.
3: come on now.
0: I got the headband. Okay.
3: How come on Sundays you ain't at work?
1: Right. Why you not at the game? Can we get tickets?
2: Why well, you yeah. not at practice?
0: Yeah.
3: You ain't nowhere.
0: Yeah.
3: I thought that was crazy.
0: Mm-hmm.
2: Oh, so, I got to get me a helmet now. I got to get me a helmet.
0: Well, speaking of that, have you ever lied? Have you ever lied about a job you had or anything to get a woman or just in general?
2: Mm-mm. I always say I work for Steve Harvey. I ain't. Mm-mm.
0: That worked and that worked.
2: Right there. That
1: when
2: wins.
1: You were young?
0: Yeah,
1: when
0: what
1: you
0: about
1: young
0: when you were younger?
2: When I was younger.
0: Just to, you know, pump yourself up to just to get this special person.
3: Yeah, I mean, I worked
0: at
3: the
0: paint
3: company.
0: You did it, Junior?
3: Yeah, I did. I was working at the paint company. I mean, I told her I was the manager of the store until she came in.
0: And saw you in the stock room.
3: I was in the back. That was a bad play. They kept telling me what to do. You know. I said, why is you working in the stock? I said, I'm training him.
0: You had all the right answers.
3: Man, I look so crazy.
0: Wow. So nothing from you, nephew. You never did
2: me.
0: That.
2: Mm-hmm.
0: You
2: had to do, I lied about a bunch of other stuff, just not that though. But I lied about everything else.
0: Hey, speaking of that, how was your weekend in Baton Rouge?
2: Baton Rouge was outstanding, off the chain. They showed up dressed in white. The food was incredible in this. I had a great show. Did a live prank on stage. That was ignorant. And it hit the home run hit. Whew.
0: Which one?
2: I've been taking risk. I've been taking some serious risk.
0: Tell us about the prank. How'd
1: you
0: that
1: play
0: go?
1: Too much, don't
0: yeah.
1: you?
0: Yeah.
1: You were
2: this
1: told
2: guy
1: that a
2: got
1: lot.
2: Me to call his mother. This guy, him and his girlfriend on the front row. He was in his 20s.
0: Uh-huh.
2: Got me to call his mother. His mother His mother lives in Conroe, Texas.
1: Oh, which got, is outside.
2: Yeah,
1: of
2: got
1: Houston,
2: me to call his
1: North.
2: Mother. His mother mm-hmm. got a shed built in the front yard. And he said, mess with her about this shed. So I called and said, you know, all the neighbors are talking. We want you to bring it. You know, you got to take the shed down. You ain't talking to nobody about this shed. If you don't take it back in a couple of days, we're going to come over there and take the shed down ourselves. So then you got what Uh-oh. You want to do. And first of all, she hung up on me 10 times. Then finally she picked up.
0: Wow.
2: And she went to cussing.
0: So it was
1: Bad
0: a success.
1: Rouge.
0: All right. Coming up at 20 minutes after the hour, there's still some primary elections happening. We'll talk about it right after this.
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1: Whatever your wager, sometimes
0: you got to know when to hold 'em.
1: There are no locks or sure things, so
0: know when to fold 'em.
1: And if you feel like you're ready for a break,
0: know when to walk away.
1: Remember, it's more fun when it's for fun.
0: When the dealing's done.
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0: So one of the big news stories of the day, we started off the show last hour with it. 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There has been a guilty verdict in the death of Tupac.
1: Keefe D. Davis. He's been found guilty. He wasn't the shooter, but he did admit in multiple interviews and I believe in his book and interviews with police years ago that he did provide the handgun that was used.
0: Now, I remember over the years, you and I have talked a bit about this because there's been multiple DVD, straight-to-video stories on the death of Tupac.
1: Yeah.
0: There's obviously been a movie about it, all these different things that have come up. And I know throughout the years, this is like, for a lot of people, this isn't a new news story.
1: Right.
0: Like when people say, hey, there was an arrest and like, oh, who's responsible? Oh, Keefe D.
1: Yeah.
0: Oh, that makes sense because what I saw in this documentary on the death of Tupac connects his name to it.
1: His name, yep.
0: So, yeah, you read more WDKX's app, WDKX.com, if you're just waking up and finding out about this news. 7:15 is the time. If you're heading on out the door, travel report brought to you by Parisi and Bellavia. Been in a car accident, 888-8000. 490 westbound near exit 23 is dealing with a bit of a slowdown. Be careful there. Still dealing with the Court Street and South Avenue issue from about an hour and a half ago. So be careful if you're in that direction. Travel report brought to you by Parisi and Bellavia. Been in a car accident, 888-8000.
1: Now, Trick, it seems like every day there's been a recall on some type of food. Every day, something different. The FDA has announced there's recalls involving mangoes and
0: damn, the fruit now?
1: Yeah, jeez. And white jasmine rice that's sold in multiple states. Yeah.
0: So, I don't have any mangoes at the house, but I do have jasmine rice.
1: So they said Panorama Produce recalled about 302 boxes of size 9 mangoes sold at big box stores in Connecticut, New Jersey, New York, Pennsylvania due to a possible salmonella contamination. And Lunsburg Family Farms just recalled more than 27,000 packages of 2-pound white jasmine rice over concerns about foreign material.
0: Man, I thought we'd be safe with like the fruit. I thought we'd be safer. Let's put it that way. Damn, man. I got some jasmine rice at the house right now. Now I'm getting hungry.
1: Yeah.
0: Now I'm getting
1: If you want to find out exactly which mangoes and jasmine rice, the package ID numbers and all that, we'll have that at WDKX.com. But yeah, Trick, every day it's been something. Last week it was a guacamole.
0: Yes. I was not happy about that.
1: One of the big stories last month, early last month, was the lettuce.
0: Yep.
1: Am I missing something?
0: Can't get no salad. I'm sure you are, and there has been.
1: I'm just waiting for them to call a recall on coffee beans.
0: No, don't you do now with pumpkin season in effect. I'm almost cussed on this radio. Don't you? I wait all year for this.
1: What was the one with the highest level? Remember, there was something that was recalled at the highest level. We talked about it Friday after the show, right before we left. We saw it.
0: It must not have mattered as much to me. I don't know. I can't remember. Yeah. Well, you know what's funny? What rings in your head is what you know you got.
1: AIDS.
0: And you know what matters.
1: AIDS?
0: No.
1: AIDS was recalled.
0: Man, that was a while ago. We gave up on that one. Yeah, we gave up on it. We back to AIDS now. Absolutely. WDKX, the Wiggle Club. Stick around. Nurse Boat, Health Beats in a Matter of Moments, talking a little bit about dementia.
1: Yes.
0: So, I mean, it does affect our community. We talk about it all the time. We've talked about it with Health Beats. And Check Your Health with the University of Rochester, which is making its return very soon, too. I think it's month of October.
1: Is that season 5? Yeah,
0: season 4.
1: 4, okay.
0: Yeah. But there will be a season 5 with some of the issues that we talk about within our community that affects us. I know last hour we were talking a little bit about sickle cell and sort of the awareness that we need to have for the month of September about that. So some of these things that I know are uncomfortable, not fun to talk about, are not easy to talk about as well. But they are going on and affecting us every single day. So the only thing is we gotta make sure we know we're eating.
1: Yes.
0: We make sure that we know that it's healthy.
1: Yes.
0: That it don't mind, you don't have to have everything healthy, but you know, the more
1: good
0: and
1: than
0: less.
1: Bad.
0: Yes. Yeah. We need to start working a bit on that.
1: But hey, if you've been eating bad all week, what you need to do is make it to Parcel 5 on Friday for the WDKX community gathering so you can line dance some of that stuff off, karaoke and sing some of that stuff off, or stress yourself out and playing cards or whatever it is you want to do. It's the WDKX community gathering at Parcel 5 from 5 to 9. Keep listening to WDKX on how you can be a part of this. Also, I called out line dancers, karaoke singers, and card players, and people that are registered to vote. I'm going to put you

0: November 12th, Senator Jeremy Cooney is hosting his annual end of summer barbecue from 11 a.m. to 3 p.m. at Mount Olivet Church parking lot. 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
4: Mainly cloudy skies for your Tuesday, some sunny breaks and some isolated showers and thunderstorms. A warm and humid day with high temperatures near 80. Now tonight, mostly cloudy skies, maybe some patchy fog, lows in the upper 60s. And for your Wednesday, more of the same, mostly cloudy, scattered showers, high temperatures, mid 80s. 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I'm Chief Meteorologist Richard McCullough of 103.9 WDKX. Have a good day.
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9: The New York Times reported last week that the Supreme Court will allow the Trump administration to redistrict mail-in voting ballots, which will add to confusion for the midterm elections on November 3rd. So that should answer your question. You know, Steve Harvey Morning Show, why are you always talking about voting? Why do you guys are always trying to get us out to, you know, to the polls? And this is why, okay?
10: This is crucial.
9: This is why, yes, yeah. This is why, because now they're getting ready to redistrict mail-in votes because they're always messing with our votes. This is why.
11: Right. Yeah.
9: So please,
11: this is not a drill. We're in crisis mode for
9: democracy.
11: Yes,
9: we are. Yes,
11: we are. You can't sit this one out. We're going to keep telling you until November 3rd. We're going to keep telling you to go to the polls,
9: right,
11: to get registered, to check your status. All of these things that you have to do to vote. Because if you're complaining about gas prices and grocery prices and inflation and unemployment and healthcare, the list
9: now's
11: goes
9: your time.
11: On.
9: Yeah.
11: Yeah. Right. The war. The list goes on and on and on. But you're

0: you shh. Then yeah. Shush.
1: You are part of the problem.
2: Yeah.
1: You are
2: right.
1: part
2: yeah.
1: of your own problem.
3: Right. Mm-hmm. And no, this is not the presidential election, but we have our civic duty is to vote in all of these elections if we can, and especially the midterms. You see what they're doing? They're redistricting. They're doing all this stuff. They don't want us to vote. So that means our votes matter. That's what that means. They're very crucial.
1: If they're going through this much work, what does that mean?
3: Mm-hmm. Exactly.
2: Right.
3: You matter. Right. Your vote matters. Your one vote matters. You know?
0: Because if it didn't matter, why are you trying to take it away? If
3: yep,
0: it didn't
3: exactly.
0: matter, what's
3: exactly
0: all this
3: right.
0: about? Mm-hmm. Like you just said, Tommy, mm-hmm. what's all this for if it didn't matter?
4: If you hear the word right. redistrict, it's affecting you.
3: Yes, it is. Yes, it is. Yes, it is.
4: Redistrict.
3: So, right. Yeah. So don't forget, Massachusetts, please get out and vote today. All right. We need you.
1: Boston.
3: We need you in these midterms. All of that. We need you. Yeah. 7 in 10 Americans say they're dissatisfied with the way the democracy is working. So show that. Let us know that. Let them know that at the polls. Yeah. I think it's 10 out of 10.
1: They lying about that. They lying yeah. about that too. It's 9 out of 10.
3: I think it's 10 out of 10. All right, guys. Please get out and vote. Coming up at 34 minutes after the hour, we will have more of the Steve Harvey Morning Show right after this.
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0: here at 103.9 WDKX. Good morning, Rochester. On this first day of September 2026, it's Tuesday morning. And when it's Tuesday morning, we have Nurse Bowick in with Health Beats. Good morning, Nurse Bowick.
1: Good morning, and hello, Rochester. It's September 1st, which means it's only 116 days to Christmas. Ooh-wee, I'm excited.
0: So, Nurse Bowick, what are we talking about today?
1: So we're talking about World Alzheimer's Day, which takes place every year on September 21st. It's a day to raise global awareness and challenge the stigmas around Alzheimer's disease, which is a form of dementia. And Gladys Knight has reignited the conversation around Alzheimer's and dementia. And so when we look at folks in the entertainment industry, we often question, well, why is a person like Gladys Knight, who seems to be disoriented, having some difficulty being on stage, why is she still working? We look at aging boxers and sports figures, and you're like, why are these people still out there? And a lot of that has to do with there is no retirement plans in some forms of work. In some entertainment industries, there's been no plan. And that person may be responsible for a lot of bills and a lot of people. And so they just keep going and going and going. And it's really sad to watch that decline happening right in front of us. Dementia is a general term for the loss of memory, language, problem solving, thinking abilities, severe enough to interfere with your daily life. Just aging does not equal dementia. And when we look at it, we say, well, what is dementia and what is Alzheimer's? So an easy way to kind of understand, think of dementia as sneakers, Alzheimer's is Jordans. It's a type of sneaker. And Alzheimer's accounts for like 60 to 80% of the dementia cases. And then when you look at the different types of dementia, vascular dementia happens when you have like small bleeds and blood vessels and blockages in the brain. That's the most common type of dementia. And what we see with that is the memory loss, forgetting newly learned information, disorientation, like getting lost in familiar places. We often see newscasts where somebody will say this elderly person, this vulnerable person is lost in the community. Let's help find this person. You will also see that person having some difficulty with daily tasks like cooking, paying bills, getting dressed. And that thing that really starts to make the family alert is when the bill collectors may start calling and say, well, this person always paid their bills on time, and now their phone is cut off, or now there is a note on the door from the person that they're paying their mortgage or the landlord. And it's progressive. It's irreversible, slowly destroys memory and thinking skills. And the hard part can really be for the caregiver, because they start to lose the person that they know and they recognize far before that person has a physical death. And so just imagine being around your mom, your grandma, an uncle or auntie, and that person doesn't recognize you. But folks, there is help. 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Please let us not forget to take care of the caregivers when it comes to Alzheimer's dementia.
0: Nurse Bowick, we'll talk to you next week.
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2: Mainly cloudy skies for your Tuesday, some sunny breaks and some isolated showers and thunderstorms. A warm and humid day with high temperatures near 80. Now tonight, mostly cloudy skies, maybe some patchy fog, lows in the upper 60s. And for your Wednesday, more of the same, mostly cloudy, scattered showers, high temperatures mid 80s. 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I'm Chief Meteorologist Richard McCullough of 103.9 W
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1: Sigh, I hear that. Ain't nobody got no time for that. Shoot.
2: Today's Dumb Dumb of the Day

0: pastor at a church in South Carolina that has been arrested for allegedly misappropriating funds from the church where he once served. According to reports, the former 23-year-old pastor was arrested last week for allegedly embezzling over $57,000 back in 2024. Reports said he used the money to make payments on outstanding loans, vacation trips, veterinary expenses for his dog, cell phone bills, and payments for personal legal expenses. Reports also said the former pastor was arrested on other unrelated charges involving a minor.
1: Are you stupid or something?
2: I'm as stupid as a stupid does.
0: And that's today's Dum Dum of the Day.
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1: Yo, what up? 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Listen to my bro DJ Scythe, the Wake Up Club mix, 8 o'clock. Don't be late, because if you're late to the mix, you're late to your J-O-B. Let's go!
2: Today, most overdose deaths in Monroe County involve more than one substance. Mixing drugs.
3: No, we're not doing that.
4: What in the hallelujah is going on right here?
3: Okay. Right now, it's time for the nephew and today's prank phone call. Nephew, what you got for us?
4: I got it for you. You know, sometimes it's some people that just take stuff too far. It's some people that just,
3: really?
4: There's no loyalty sometimes. You know what I mean? Mm-hmm. I hate it when people get to the point where they actually really be this disrespectful. And it's just no loyalty.
5: Okay.
4: So, Junior, that brings me to this particular prank. And, it just had to be said. It had to be. Here it is. The title is, Your Wife is Cheating on Both of Us.
3: What?
4: You see what I'm saying?
5: Did you say that?
4: Yeah, come on, man. I mean, come on. Where's the loyalty? Are you loyal to anything? Come on. Your wife is cheating on both of us.
3: That is really something.
4: I mean, we got to talk. We got to do something about this. All right.
3: She got a lot of nerve, huh?
4: Come on, let me talk to this man. Let's go. Come on, Kat.
6: Hello?
4: I'm trying to reach Terrence, please.
6: Who's calling? Who's this?
4: Hey, my name is Mark. How you doing, brother? I work with your wife, Veronica. We're on the same sales floor together. I think I met you before, but I don't know if you remember meeting me, but I work at the job with Veronica.
6: Is everything all right there, or what's going on?
4: No. Everything's straight here at the job. No, not a problem at all at the job. But I wanted to.
6: Is she all right, or is everything all right?
4: Oh, yeah. She's all right. She's perfectly fine, man. I actually, like I said, my name is Mark, man. You don't remember me, Terrence, but I just wanted to talk to you. Like I say, I got some things on that's been bothering me for a minute, and I just kind of wanted to reach out to you. And, you know, just kind of have like a little heart to heart talk with you, man. So maybe, we can get things in a better position. But I just wanted me and you to have a conversation.
6: Wait a minute. Did Veronica give you my number, or how did you get my number? That's what I'm trying to, like, what's going on?
4: I've had your number. I just hadn't never reached out to you before. But like I say though, man, this has been bothering me for a minute, and I wanted to get it off my chest so you and I can try to, I guess, fix this whole issue. But I just want us to see if we can fix it, you know?
6: Well, fix the issue. What's the issue? I don't understand. I'm not following you. I don't understand. What is the issue?
4: So, but now, you know, like I said, I went on and got the nerve to get you.
6: Spit it out, brother. Spit it out. Talk to me. What's going on?
4: Okay. Your wife, man, is cheating on both of us. And we got to figure out we got to do something about this, man.
6: Did you say she's eating on both of us? What did you say?
4: She is cheating. She is cheating on the both of us, bro.
6: Wait a minute. It sounded like you said cheating. I don't know what you...
4: Veronica is, listen to me, Terrence. Veronica is cheating on both of us.
6: You say Veronica's cheating on me?
4: And me, you know? And we gotta figure out what we gonna do, man. But as a husband, I'm gonna need you to step up and get this thing in order.
6: What you talking about? You saying Veronica is cheating on me with you?
4: No. She cheating on both of us with somebody else. I've been noticing her going out with this, going to lunch with this other cat. So I got pissed off about it. So I said, you know what? I can't take it no more. I'm calling Terrence.
6: You saying to me that my wife has been cheating around the job with somebody else?
4: She cheating on both of us, dude.
6: I don't get what you mean. If my wife is cheating on me and you calling me to tell me that she's cheating on me, I appreciate that. But I don't get what you're saying. She's cheating on both of us. I don't get that part. I don't understand what you mean.
4: Well, me and Veronica have been, kind of cool, last 8 months to a year. We've been, pretty tight here at the job. You know what I'm saying? So,
6: listen, what you mean y'all been cool? That's what I don't understand. Like, what do you mean y'all been cool?

0: because that's my wife. Tell me what you're talking about.
1: Okay, all I'm saying is me and her been real cool. We've been real tight, you know. Sometimes we take lunch and then, you know, don't come back. That's our thing, though. But, you know, now, you know, I'm noticing, you know, she done went out, you know, she done went to lunch a couple of times with this brother named Alan. And I'm like, okay, no, it ain't finna go down like this here. You know what I'm saying?
0: Are you f***ing my wife, man?
1: Hey, that's not why I called you. I called you to
0: tell you. Are you f***ing my wife? That's what I want to know.
1: I'm telling you about this dude named Alan. I need you to step up as the husband and fix this.
0: But you telling me that my wife is cheating on both of us. There ain't no cheating on both of us. If she's cheating, she's cheating on me. You telling me that you're with my wife too? That you've been messing around with my wife?
1: That's not
0: what you're saying, brother.
1: That's not the part I'm trying to talk about. I'm trying to talk about this dude named Alan, man. That's what I'm trying to get out.
0: We're going to get to Alan. You saying that my wife, man, it's some crazy shit. Yo, you know what, man? I'm about to put my foot right up your because I don't play those games. She's with her. She's with me. We messing around. We doing this and doing that. It don't work like that. You understand what I'm saying?
1: Dude, I hear what you're saying, but the beef ain't with me. The beef is with Alan.
0: No,
1: she messing over both of us with Alan, dog.
0: I'm about to call her a three-way because there's some right here. I'm telling you.
1: Okay,
0: right
1: well,
0: now.
1: Hold on, bro. I just want you to deal with Alan.
0: Are you at the job right now?
1: I'm at the job. Yeah.
0: I'm about to come put my foot all in your. You understand me?
1: No, I hear you, man. Alan is the one that then blew this thing out of proportion, dog. She messing over me and you with this here.
0: There ain't no me and you. I don't share. You see what I'm saying?
1: Yeah, I hear you.
0: You don't hear me. You don't hear me. I don't share. There ain't no sharing that goes on over here.
1: Okay, okay.
0: Do you follow me?
1: I do. I'm just saying, you know.
0: What are you saying? Meet me right now. Meet me right now. I'm about to come up here where you at right now. Where you at?
1: I'm at the job where Ronnie at. I call her Ronnie. I'm at the job where Ronnie at. I call her Ronnie. I call Veronica Ronnie. I mean, that's my little nickname too.
0: I'm all right, but up there.
1: Well, hold on, Ronnie.
0: Ain't
1: Ronnie.
0: No hold on.
1: Hold on. She's right here.
0: She's right where.
1: She's right here. Right here.
0: Put her on the phone. Put her on the phone.
1: Okay, cool, man. Here, cool. But can I tell you what she's saying?
0: I don't want to hear what she said. I want her on the phone right now.
1: Okay, but can I tell you what she's telling me to tell you?
0: She ain't telling you to tell me a thing. Because the only thing that you're going to be getting is my foot up your.
1: Okay, but Ronnie want me to tell you this, man. Just listen to me, Terrence. She wants me to tell you that this is Nephew Tommy from the Steve Harvey Morning Show. You just got pranked by your wife, Veronica.
0: You know what? I don't play this. I'm going to all y'all up here, man. I'm going to all y'all up. I'm going to give you an old school woman. Y'all ain't even right for
1: this. Hey, let me ask you this, man. What is the baddest, and I mean the baddest, radio show in the land?
0: You already know. The Steve Harvey Morning Show.
1: I hate to say it, but I do this for a living. That's what I do. I prank for a living. It is what it is. All right. Roanoke, this same kind of stupid is coming your way. The same kind of stupid. Hello, get your tickets. Woo! I might buy one to see myself. I ain't lying.
2: You could get him free.
1: I can get a comp.
2: All right, nephew. Thank you. Coming up next, it is my strawberry letter. The subject, he wants me to share him with women at church. What? We'll get into that right after this.
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16: WDKX time, 7:55. Thank you for making this part of your day. Trap board being brought to you by Parisi and Bellavia. Been in a car accident, 888-8000. If you're heading on out the door this morning, a couple different places to avoid. 490 westbound near exit 23. That's near Linden Avenue. A motor vehicle accident slowing some stuff down over there. So be careful. Also, 1300 block of Westfall Road. Also dealing with a fire response this morning. So let the fire department handle that. 490 westbound near exit 23. As I said before, that's been mentioned a few times. Still dealing with that. That was earlier on. Still dealing with that right now. So be careful. Travel report being brought to you by Parisi and Bellavia. Been in a car accident, 888-8000. If you're heading on out the door this morning, 70 degrees and cloudy. Maybe some rain. Maybe a little gloomy. But we're going to be all right. 1 week from today, heading back to school for some. 1 week from tomorrow, everybody back in. Everybody's back in. Don't be late today. You got to get back on that routine, too.
17: Yeah.
16: We talked about this earlier. When you're getting around this time, enjoy it now. Because after Labor Day,
17: it's all back down. Go and getting ready and trying not to be late to work because, you know, you got traffic, you got school buses, you got kids walking, people walking. It's just going to be busy out there.
16: Yep. And listen, Al Parisi will be in today. If you've been injured in a car accident, 888-8000. But he can't help you from those cameras on those school buses.
17: Yeah.
16: They coming.
17: Yeah.
16: They're already here. They coming back. Yeah. So be careful. 103.9 WDKX, the Wake Up Club. Thank you for making this part of your day. Good morning.
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4: Mainly cloudy skies for your Tuesday, some sunny breaks and some isolated showers and thunderstorms. A warm and humid day with high temperatures near 80. Now tonight, mostly cloudy skies, maybe some patchy fog, lows in the upper 60s. And for your Wednesday, more of the same, mostly cloudy, scattered showers, high temperatures, mid 80s. 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I'm Chief Meteorologist Richard McCullough of 103.9 WDKX. 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

0: X Rochester's number one rated radio station. Thank you for making this part of your day. 8:30 is the time. It is the first of the month of September. We're counting down the days. Before you know it, the gathering will be right at Parcel 5. And the next day, the Rochester R&B Festival at Blue Cross Arena.
1: That's right. All last week, I've been calling out groups of people. I called out line dancers, card players, karaoke singers. Yesterday, I called out registered voters. You know what? I'm just going to put all of y'all on my guest list. And if you want to be on my guest list to come to the WDKX gathering, all you got to do is text 678-1039 and say, "Site, put me on the list." Or tap the WDKX app, hit the open mic feature and say, "Site, put me on the guest list."
0: 1039 WDKX at the Wigger Club.
1: I'll deal with the repercussions later.
0: Travel report brought to you by Parisi and Bellavia. Putting it all on the line, huh? It's only Tuesday. Drive report brought to you by Parisi and Bellavia. Been in a car accident. 888-8000. Wires down right now. 200 block of Champion Avenue out in Webster. So be careful over there. What else we got here? 16 block Pittsford Street, City of Rochester. Motor vehicle accident over there. What else we got here? No. 800 block of Hart Road in Webster. Dealing with a motor vehicle accident over there. And 4th Street, South Plymouth Avenue. Also dealing with one. Drive report been brought to you by Parisi and Bellavia. Been in a car accident. 888-8000. Strawberry letter coming up in a matter of moments.
1: So we got to having a conversation with a friend yesterday.
0: Yeah.
1: And they were having some plumbing issues.
0: Ooh,
1: and
0: not good.
1: Yeah. And they said that the plumber came over and it was a female. I've never saw a female plumber in my life.
0: Oh, word.
1: Have you seen one before?
0: No.
1: I've never seen or saw a female plumber in my life.
0: Yeah, all the time.
1: And they like got into a long conversation about her being a female plumber and, you know, how it's not too many of them, especially in the Rochester area.
0: You know me. It's so very simple. Can you do the job? If you can, you're hired.
1: The job got done.
0: Then you the plumber.
1: it just blew my mind because when you think of plumber, and I know it's 2026, you said a thing like that, but there are some.
0: No, I've never seen it. I know they exist, so this is no slight. I've never seen it, but I know it exists.
1: Yeah.
0: I've just never seen it.
1: But there's certain professions where they still kind of have that gender role where you know that, you know, this sex or that sex is working in that field, but it's not really talked about like that. And a plumber, nah.
0: Don't care. He, she, they, no matter. If you can get the job done, you're the right person for me.
1: Hold up.
0: What?
1: The price got to match too now. I don't care if you're a he or a she. If the price is good, I'm going with the best bidder.
0: Oh, really? You must not know about the service call. You get that service call, you're just like, what? Just to come out?
1: Yeah.
0: WDK is the wake up club. You won't know until you pay that service call. Good morning.
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1: Mainly cloudy skies for your Tuesday, some sunny breaks and some isolated showers and thunderstorms. A warm and humid day with high temperatures near 80. Now tonight, mostly cloudy skies, maybe some patchy fog, lows in the upper 60s. And for your Wednesday, more of the same, mostly cloudy, scattered showers, high temperatures, mid-80s. 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I'm Chief Meteorologist Richard McCullough of 103.9 WDKX. 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
2: 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And you never know. It could be yours.
3: It could be yours. Buckle up and hold on tight. We got it for you. Here it is. Strawberry Letter.
2: All right. Thank you, nephew. The subject is, he wants me to share him with women at church. Dear Stephen Shirley, my husband and I have been married for 12 years, and he is on just about every committee at our church, so he's always doing something for ladies at our church. He does not offer to take me with him, even though I complain that he does not spend time with me like he used to. He told me that it's part of his calling to serve others. He likes to mirror what our pastor does, so he'll drop everything to go help the single church women do odd jobs around the house. Just like Saturday, he went to change out the filters in a single church member's air conditioner. He came in late and said the unit was in the attic and he had trouble getting to it. While he is gone helping others, he doesn't answer my calls at all, but he will text me when he's headed home. He won't ever tell me why he ignored my calls while he was out. We don't have any children together, but he has a teen son that he also uses as an excuse to get out of the house. Recently, he said he was going to chaperone a youth event at the Fellowship Hall, but his son said the event was postponed. My husband never told me the event didn't happen. I overlook a lot of what he does, but when it comes to the women at church, I don't like sharing him. I don't understand why he has to fix things for them or help them out around the house. It is taking my patience to a new level, but he keeps on telling me to stop being selfish. Is he using the word to his advantage? Do you think that he is really doing the Lord's work, or is he a cheater? All right. I know you wrote us. You already know the answer. You know what's going on. Nothing you've said in this letter makes any sense. Nothing. Who does this kind of stuff but a cheater? Okay, all the red flags are there, but you are ignoring them, as we women often do. We collect them. We see the signs. They're right there. he doesn't answer any phone calls when you call him. All of that. We see him, but we ignore them. He's putting all these women, all these so-called church women before you, before his family, before his household. I bet you have stuff in your own house that needs fixing. But he's out there taking care of the single women at the church, saying that this is the Lord's work. Come on now, this is not right. So the question comes right back to you. Why are you allowing him to do this? Why don't you step up? Why don't you say something? He's taking you for granted. He's ignoring you. He is not doing the Lord's work. Whatever his name is, your husband's name is, he's doing his own selfish work. This is not right. And you know this is not, has nothing to do with the Lord. Tommy, what you got?
3: I am Hezekiah, the holy helper. I said I am Hezekiah, the holy helper. And it is my job to help these ladies at the church that's going through some stress, going through some problems. I got a call. I said I got a call from Sister Darlene. She's having some issues with her vocal cord. I went over there. I said I went over there and I touched them vocal cords. Good God Almighty, she doing good now. I was on my way home coming back to you, but I got another call. I'm sorry, but Sister Connie called. Slats under her bed keep falling. I went over there and got them slats back on track. We tried them slats out to make sure they don't fall no more. I was on my way.
2: Yes,
3: I said I was.

0: Was on my way
1: Come
0: to
1: on.
0: See you. I was coming home, baby, but Sister Bernadine gave me a call. She's having problems getting her girdle on. I went over there. Yes, I did. And I got behind Sister Girdle and pulled that girdle and got on up in there. Now she can go on about her business. I was on my way home, but I got another call. Sister Faye. I said, Sister Faye. She gave me a call. Said she needed to get her back waxed because she got hair growing. I went over there and I waxed that back. I waxed that back. I was a back waxer all evening long.
1: Careful,
2: Yeah.
0: Yes. Sometimes in our ministries, we have people that don't agree with what we're doing. Mm-hmm. But me, I am Hezekiah, the holy helper. And when I get a call, when Hezekiah gets a call and they need me and these women are in distress, I will come. I will drop everything that I am doing and come as quickly as I can. All right? Yes. So if there's any women out there that need some help from Hezekiah, the holy helper, please don't hesitate to call 1-877-29-STEVE. That's 877-29-STEVE. And all I want you to ask for Hezekiah, the holy helper, and leave me a message on what it is you need me to do. All right? And I'm going to check that tomorrow. Now, that's Hezekiah, the holy helper, 877-29-STEVE, and I am here to help you for whatever you need. All right? It doesn't matter what time. If it's 2 in the morning, 3 in the morning, 4, call Hezekiah. Help is on the way.
2: All right. Hang on. we'll come back and recap this strawberry letter. He wants me to share him with other women at the church. We'll get back into it right after this.
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2: All right, it is time to recap today's strawberry letter. The subject is, he wants me to share him with women at the church. A woman wrote this letter. She and her husband have been married for 12 years. And she says, in church, he's just about on every committee. So he's always doing something for the single ladies at the church, saying he's been called to serve. And he's trying to mimic the pastor who has been called to serve. He doesn't offer to take his wife with him, even though she complains that he doesn't spend enough time with her like they used to. He just said it's his part of his calling to serve others. And again, he likes to mirror what the pastor does with going out and helping these single women. Just last Saturday, he went to change the filters at a single church member's house in her air conditioner.

0: While he was gone helping others, while he is away, he doesn't answer his wife's phone calls, but he will text her when he's headed home. A lot of times it's late at night. He won't even tell her why he ignored the calls. They don't have any children, but he does have a son, and a lot of times he uses his son as an excuse to get out of the house. So, his son told him one time that he had an event at his school, and the husband was going to chaperone, but the husband never told her that the event was called off. He didn't have to chaperone after all, so he went out anyway. So a lot of this is going on. She's asking, is he using the word to take advantage of her, and do we think he's doing the Lord's work, or is he a cheater? All right. I think we're in agreement that he's a cheater. Junior, let's hear what you got. He wants me to share him with women at the church.
1: I want to thank Hezekiah, the holy helper, for that wonderful word.
2: Last second.
1: I just want to give her this word, let her understand that the word today is stop being selfish.
3: Ooh, oh, that's a message. Come on here now. All right. Come on here, boy.
1: Okay. I just want her to know that you said it yourself. You said stop being selfish. Mm-hmm. By definition, selfish means to ignore others and tend to your own needs.
3: Mm-hmm. That's right. That's right.
1: But this man has a calling.
3: Yes, he does.
1: See, his calling is to serve the women of the church. Now, you may not understand his calling, but imagine if the Lord was selfish with you.
3: Come on now.
1: Okay. See, every time, imagine if the Lord just didn't help you with your bills. Imagine if the Lord was selfish with everything that you asked for.
3: Take your time, boy.
1: But you sitting up here upset because he changing filters. You mad because he can change the air conditioning filter. He can tighten some pipes. You upset.
3: Yes, yes. Come on.
1: I can't believe you upset. Imagine if you were selfish. These people wouldn't have it. Now, you're using his son against him. That's wrong. You misunderstood what he was saying. I really understood what he was saying. You said his son said the party was canceled. It was postponed. But see, when you help a single mother, you become the father of many. See, they all got children.
4: You better
1: talk about his son. He talk about another son that he got from Miss Sarah's son. That's who he talking about. He had a party. He was chaperoning that one. See, you don't understand. You're being selfish.
3: Yeah.
1: Let this man help. That's what you need to do. Understand when he come home, have a hot plate. He been out there helping. He just need a meal. He's doing everything he can. His hands is worked down to the bones. He tired. Yeah. He bitter. All you can do is complain. You won't call me on the way home. I can't talk when I'm working.
3: Come on now.
1: Ooh, I can't make phone calls when I'm out here digging ditches. I can't do it. Brother here is trying to work for everybody. You know how many single women in this church? The phone don't stop ringing. I'm about my business. I'm about my calling. That's what he do. Don't have time for no regular talk. Is you gonna come help? Hold a filter for me. Hold a wrench. Get a screwdriver. don't be complaining. You're being selfish.
2: Come on now.
1: I just want to say thank you, Hezekiah, the helper, for bringing that on home. And the word today is stop being selfish. Think of those outside yourself and everything that you have. See, ain't no problems at your house, though. See, don't nothing need fixing here. There's no work for me here. This land is dry. I don't need to be here.
3: Yes.
1: I got to go where the well's at. I'm thirsty. I got to
4: come
1: go
4: on,
1: work.
4: Now.
3: Yeah.
4: Oh, Pastor.
3: Where the well
0: is. Are you condoning his cheating?
1: He's not cheating. He's out there working. He's serving. He's doing his calling. I bet you if he was out in the strip club, we have plenty to say. I bet you if he's having a fast, we have plenty to say. Brother Martin is out here fixing everything.
0: Oh, his name is Martin.
1: Brother Martin out here working on his calling.
3: Come on.
1: He don't need nobody distracting him. And that son of his, that's none of his business. I got children everywhere. I'm a father figure. I feel it for absent fathers. That's what I do.
3: Come on.
0: So is he doing the Lord's work?
1: Doing the Lord's work. He's been doing it.
3: Yeah.
1: He's calling.
3: Yeah. Help is
1: y'all
3: on
1: sit up here worried about this man fixing everything. Ain't nobody got no high bills. He do it for free. He don't even charge.
3: Ooh.
1: You can't see the blessing in this.
3: Blessing in disguise.
2: Wrong.
1: It's a blessing in disguise. Hezekiah the helper, Hezekiah the holy helper told y'all now. He told you where he's working at. He got places to be.
3: I'll wax her back in a minute.
4: Stop saying that, Pastor.
3: I will wax her back in a minute.
0: What did I say, Pastor? That's not good.
1: That's all he do.
0: You can post your comments on today's Strawberry Letter at Steve Harvey FM on Instagram and Facebook, and check out the Strawberry Letter podcast.
1: What if Noah would just kept everybody with his family on that ark? He was selfish.
0: Free never sounded so good. You can download it today.
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12: Mainly cloudy skies for your Tuesday, some sunny breaks and some isolated showers and thunderstorms. A warm and humid day with high temperatures near 80. Now tonight, mostly cloudy skies, maybe some patchy fog, lows in the upper 60s. And for your Wednesday, more of the same, mostly cloudy, scattered showers, high temperatures mid 80s. 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I'm Chief Meteorologist Richard McCullough of 103.9 WDKX. Have a good day.
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2: This is from CK on Steve Harvey FM. CK says,
3: Calvin Klein?
4: Yeah. He wrote us. Yeah.
2: He listens. Thank you, Calvin.
3: Okay. I used to wear his jeans. Go ahead. Uh-huh.
2: All right. Calvin says, occasionally I let my roommate borrow my car because hers isn't very reliable. We live in a small town and my car is pretty recognizable. And twice now I've had people approach me because of something I supposedly did on the road. The first time a guy angrily asked me why I'd been riding his bumper. And the second time someone confronted me in a parking lot about cutting her off the day before. After the second incident, I told my roommate she couldn't borrow my car anymore. Now, she's mad because she relies on it occasionally and says I'm overreacting to a couple of random people. But I don't particularly enjoy having strangers confront me over things I didn't do. Am I wrong?
3: You are not wrong.
2: No.
3: No. She got the Uber or walk. I'm sorry.
2: Yeah.
3: And it can't be that many people in this town. Everybody, it ain't but 18 people in there. Everybody right. knows each other. So, and you, she done ran over half of them. So no, you don't get to drive the car.
2: She is, obviously has road rage. Yes.
4: Karen, what's your problem?
2: If two people have come up to you, no, come on, no. Keep your car. Because she's reckless. She is reckless with it. Yeah.
5: Well, Shirley, let me ask you about this, Shirley. The car, though. How come everybody recognized just this car? This
2: car? He says it's pretty recognizable.
5: Yeah.
2: So it's either the color or...
5: something.
2: What? Some hydraulics on it. What?
4: Some rims.
3: Ain't but 30 cars, Junior. This town is not that big.
2: All right. We have time for another one, guys. This is from Donovan.
3: Did you run over the mayor this morning? Why did you run over?
2: Yes.
5: You need to slow down. Approach me.
2: Put your car in the shop and get it fixed. You can't ride my car anymore. Drive my car anymore. All right, this is from Donovan on Steve Harvey FM. Donovan writes, my mother is intruding into my dating life. I've been dating a girl for a couple of months, but we're not at the girlfriend-boyfriend phase yet. A few weeks ago, we were out on a date and we just happened to run into my mother. The two hit it off, they got a little chatty, and eventually exchanged numbers and all of that. Ever since my mom is inviting her everywhere, like we're married or something, I don't even know if I like this girl that much. If my mother doesn't back off, there's no way this dating situation will evolve beyond what it is, and it's driving me crazy. Get your mama, dog.
3: You're going to have to talk to your mama and tell your mama she's being a little too pushy and she's all up in your world and you ain't even made a decision yet. So your mama just back off a little bit. Like sometimes mama's got to be, you know, taken down a notch on something like this. This is too much.
2: Yeah. What can I do about it? He wants

0: You know what?
1: Well, so how
2: you need to talk to your mama.
1: How would you say it?
0: Yeah.
2: I don't know.
3: I'm not
2: going to
3: tell you how.
1: But you want him to. Yeah.
2: My mama don't do that. My mama be in the gym.
1: So
2: okay, here's how you do it.
0: Yeah.
2: Here's how you do it. Mama, I really not sure if this is the one. I really don't want you getting, you know, real close to her and it winds up not being the one for me. So could you just chill for a minute?
0: I really like her. We hit it off. We exchanged.
2: Now, I done told you, Mama.
0: We go shopping.
2: I done told you now.
0: I'm still this is my friend. She's my friend.
3: Right,
0: yeah,
3: right,
0: you
3: at
0: can't
3: that
0: be.
3: Point, y'all have some funeral services y'all will be attending.
0: Yes, because she would have knocked him out.
1: Yeah, because that tone got real.
3: That tone for once.
2: It went up.
0: Junior, how would you handle it? Because
3: I'm still my mama phone and delete the phone number. You gonna stop calling, huh?
2: I like that.
1: Oh, I like that too, Junior.
3: You gotta take that number out your mama phone.
1: So you wouldn't even talk to your mama. You would just say, Mama, let me see your phone real quick.
3: No. My mama done did that to me before. I didn't went over there for a holiday and my ex-girlfriend was in the kitchen cooking. I won't eat then. I'm not.
1: Really?
3: Yeah.
0: She and your mom got really close.
3: Yeah, they got really close.
1: So you told your mom? Yeah, what ended up happening?
3: I took the number out the phone. That's how I know to do it.
0: Oh, you did that. Okay, exactly that.
3: She ain't called her since. She's still looking for that number.
0: We'll have more of the Steve Harvey Morning Show coming up in 20 minutes after, right after this.
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0: is such a crazy feeling, though. 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

0: putting you in the know if you ain't already know. 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
3: Hey, what's up, my go-getters? You know what time it is. It's time for that go-getter report. Well, for nearly 30 years after Tupac Shakur's murder, Dwayne Keith D. Davis has been found guilty of first-degree murder. Now, prosecutors accused him of orchestrating the 1996 drive-by shooting that killed Tupac at just 25 years old. Now, Davis maintained that he's innocent and plans to appeal, and it looks like sentencing is set for October. Now, all I got to say is this all comes after years of him doing interviews saying that he did it, and now here we are. Yep. Mm-hmm. Now, it's time for prayers. Prayers up for Lionel Richie. The 77-year-old reportedly checked himself into the ICU as a precaution after struggling during his St. Louis performance and requesting a chair while singing all night long. Now, Richie has previously postponed shows under doctor's orders to rest and recover. Now, talking about rest, I wish she could definitely get hers and we don't have to keep bringing up things, but here we are, because 25 years later, after Aaliyah's death, a family lawsuit is bringing new accusations surrounding the fatal plane crash. Now, Barry Hankerson reportedly claims his son, Jomo Hankerson, was responsible for coordinating Aaliyah's travel and says the crash may have been avoided had he properly handled those arrangements. Now, the allegations surface as Jomo sues his father over music rights.

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2: Mainly cloudy skies for your Tuesday, some sunny breaks and some isolated showers and thunderstorms. A warm and humid day with high temperatures near 80. Now tonight, mostly cloudy skies, maybe some patchy fog, lows in the upper 60s. And for your Wednesday, more of the same, mostly cloudy, scattered showers, high temperatures mid 80s. If you've been injured in a car accident, make it easy. Call attorney Al Parisi, 888-8000. I'm Chief Meteorologist Richard McCullough on 103.9 WDKX. Have a good day.
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Let's get the party started. 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That's when I knew that your heart was scarring. 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
2: Yes.
1: Even though it was raining, sold out, community came out. 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
2: Now, we're speaking about community, Tariq, and we're going to continue to talk about community because this Friday at Parcel 5, it is the WDKX Community Gathering. 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I called out line dancers, card players, karaoke singers. Yesterday, I called out people that are registered to vote. Now, I'm going to give back to the community, and I want to put people on my guest list to the WDKX community event. So all you got to do is hit the front lines up at 678-1039, text in, say, "Site, put me on the guest list," or hit the open mic feature on the app and say, "Site, put me on the guest list." And all you got to do is do that, and then you're good.
1: For this Friday.
2: For this Friday. 5 to 9, Parcel 5. You know we got to be out here by 9 o'clock because Mayor Malik Evans, he don't play that large gathering. And we want to respect the mayor. 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
1: That's the gathering that's this upcoming Friday. 5 o'clock when you're done at work. 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
1: Big now, rich town, huh?
2: About 8.2 million New Yorkers are expected to receive payments. I hope this is not New York City.
1: Why are you always trying to create a problem between New York City and New York State? Did it say New York City?
2: No, but it's, I know it's at least 8 million people in New York City. And I know y'all suck up all the resources
1: but
2: and money.
1: It says New York State.
2: I know.
1: Dude, you got a problem with downstate.
2: No, I
1: don't know what it is.
2: I love New York.
1: That was unnecessary.
2: I love my favorite.
1: Unnecessary shots fired.
2: My favorite borough in New York is Brooklyn and the Bronx because you're from the Bronx.
1: Ain't nothing worried about. They going to get a check and we ain't going to get a check. Yes, we are getting a check. And it's a power check.
2: It's a power check.
1: I like more power in that check. That's what I care about.
2: Well, hopefully tensions between the United States and Canada, kind of work their things out. Because if you mess around, we won't have no power.
1: That's right. 103.9 WDK is the Wake Up Club.
2: Those checks won't mean anything, man.
1: Yeah. Lake America, please. We are WDKX.
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2: Mainly cloudy skies for your Tuesday, some sunny breaks, and some isolated showers and thunderstorms. A warm and humid day with high temperatures near 80. Now tonight, mostly cloudy skies, maybe some patchy fog, lows in the upper 60s. And for your Wednesday, more of the same, mostly cloudy, scattered showers, high temperatures, mid-80s. 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I'm Chief Meteorologist Richard McCullough of 103.9 WDKX. 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
1: Coming up, of course. Well, first of all, let me do this. Thank you, because I don't ever want to take you guys for granted or think that the Steve Harvey Morning Show takes our listeners for granted. We love you.
2: No, we appreciate you.
1: Yeah.
3: We do not.
2: Yes,
1: amen. Yeah. Mm-hmm. Yeah, we love you guys. Thank you so much. But this weekend is Labor Day weekend. Wow. Last holiday of the summer, huh?
2: Mm-hmm. I like Labor Day. I like hanging out. But of course, you're going to have some people over. We're going to cook. Ooh. We're going to cook out. Mm-hmm. But
1: yep. I knew
2: Let me ask y'all. When people come over, do y'all hide certain things and put some stuff up before people come over?
3: Oh, absolutely. Uh-huh. You have to.
1: Yeah.
2: I'm amazed by family members that come over. Mm-hmm. You ain't been drinking high-end stuff, but now all of a sudden this your day to start trying it. I don't like that part.
1: Well, that's why we're here.
2: That go to Crown. I bought it for you. That's it right there. The Crown.
1: No, that's why we come to your house, because we know you got the good stuff.
3: Exactly.
2: You ain't been drinking no McAllen scotch. Stop this.
3: No, not McAllen.
1: I only drink it when I come to your house. That's what they're thinking.
3: So you got rules in place for this weekend for your barbecue at the house? What's happening?
2: Here's one thing, the problem that I have, Carla, is I don't know how to tell heavyset members in the family.
3: Oh, yeah, let's talk about it.
2: That certain chairs, you know, let's not test them. You know what I'm saying? Some of these chairs, let's not put them to a test.
3: So rude.
1: Wow.
2: I know, but I done had a couple chairs break.
1: What?
3: I'm with Tommy, yeah.
1: Junior,
3: you know
1: what?
3: Who you are.
1: Junior, what's happening with your family?
3: I'll tell you something. These heavyset people, we need to tell them. We're not pushing you up this driveway in this wheelchair. You can't walk in here. You don't need to be over here.
1: Junior,
3: all this straining we doing to get you up into the house, we don't, no. You was too big to come over here. I'm so glad Tommy said it, because they need to know. Why we got to turn you sideways to get you in here? You're not Labor Day ready.
2: We got to come through the French doors and
3: open both doors.
1: Guys, this is not nice, really.
3: Yes, it is. It's the truth.
1: No.
3: It's the truth.
2: The first thing they say when they walk in is, the food ready? Hey, man. How about hello? Can we do that?
3: Yeah. All this stuff, we got to plug up, because you come over here. Now, all my outlets is used up, because we got to put your oxygen machine. We got to hook up your defibrillator. We got to work with you. You don't need to be at nobody's house for Labor Day. You just can't walk in on your own.
1: That is so not nice.
3: I got an uncle, I'll tell you right now, every time I see him, why your ankles fall every year?
1: Junior!
3: You ain't never got no socks on? How come your shoes, we got the strap down, all this Velcro on the tip of your foot?
2: It's too much.
3: I'm so glad you said something, Tommy, because they need to know.
2: And don't
3: sit on my couch. Sit on the bricks. You need something to support you. Sit on soft stuff. Get over there on the bricks. That's where you need to be sitting. Over here tearing up people's nice furniture. I don't even know why you got a bib on. You too big to have on this bib. You gonna eat how you want to eat anyway.
1: But Junior, so why do you invite him? I mean,
3: what do you mean by fight? Because he has to come. Mm. It's the family house. I can't take him not to come.
1: Oh,
3: but Lord, when you see him come, you see that car pull up, and they got to push him up this driveway. If the incline is too much, you don't need to come in here.
2: That's a hell of an incline in a scooter.
4: What about, don't you have a relative with a scooter?
3: Yeah.
2: That's what he's talking about.
3: That's what I'm talking about. And the battery be dying.
2: He can't go nowhere.
3: Now, he just stopped in the middle of the kitchen. He in the way.
1: So what are you serving, Junior? What is your family like to eat? Regular holiday food? Cook.
3: You know, he had the ribs. You know, we have turkey wings. We have everything.
1: Mm-hmm.
3: But Lord have mercy, if you see Uncle Ray come in there, you better eat first. Because when he get a hold of a plate, oh, no.
1: Do they take stuff home? You have enough for your family to take stuff home?
2: I don't like that part. I don't like all that bringing fall and you leaving out of here with a whole bunch of stuff.
4: You can't tell people that.
2: No.
1: I love for
2: leave
1: them to
2: how
1: take
2: you
1: it.
2: Leave how you came. Leave exactly how you
4: but
2: came.
4: But you're not gonna eat all that food.
1: All that food.
4: Tommy.
1: Yeah.
4: You're not gonna eat it all. So look,
2: but they packing
4: it
2: up like they look like they for a whole week or something. This too much. You can't just get one little regular plate. You don't stop.
3: But Tommy, do you have relatives that do this here? Like when they come in the house, they put their to-go stuff on your countertop, let you know they finna take food home. That's what they do. You come with
1: coming
3: your own Tupperware.
1: Yes.
2: Jackie got an auntie that want the sweet tea. No, she ain't supposed to have that. And then want to get somebody. Come, give me my insulin first before I take it. Let me take that. What is this here?
4: She got a little patch.
2: That's not helping.
3: Tell you nothing. Now, if you see Uncle Ray on the scooter and his son, they look like the big letter O and the little letter O. They the same size. It's like alphabets when you see them.
1: Like, ooh.
3: You're like, ooh. You know this wrong. Everything got to be plugged up. That outlet, we had a power outage one time. He had hooked up so much stuff. We lost power in this house because you came over. We don't even want. Why is you here?
1: Because, like you said, he's in the family, so he has to come.
2: Now, we got to get a generator.
3: We got to wait for the generator to kick on so we can see again. It was dark in here.
1: So, Junior, is this the year you get your fence? You'll have your fence?
3: Oh, we don't do fences over here. We do. I don't want them. No. Because we got to make room for Ray to get in here. We can't have no fence blocked here.
2: He got to come
3: around. We
2: got
3: to make room
2: back
3: for him to get in.
1: All right. Oh, I think it's time.
2: I love it.
1: Take us out, nephew.
2: All right. In the words of my uncle, talk to God. He would love to hear from you. Until we meet again, y'all be in peace and have a wonderful, safe holiday.
4: Well, it's just Tuesday.
2: Is it?
0: For all Steve Harvey contests, no purchase necessary, void where prohibited. 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For complete contest rules, visit SteveHarveyFM.com.
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0: We are 103.9 WDKX. Thank you for making this part of your day. And if you've fallen and injured yourself, remember to call 888-8000 for Parisi and Bellavia. Tim Bellavia joins us now here on this Tuesday, which is shaping up to be a nice day. I was expecting some showers. Maybe we'll get some later. I'm not wishing them, but right now, getting a little sunshine on this Tuesday morning. Good morning, Tim. How are you?
1: Trick, I'm okay. My theme for this summer is you got to learn to dance in the rain. You got to learn to dance in the rain. It's been a wet summer.
0: Mm-hmm.
1: It's not exactly been the summer I was hoping for, but that's okay. I've got to learn to adapt and stay positive, find joy where it's available, and dance in the rain.
0: Yeah, that's right.
1: I don't know. That's a theme. You guys don't seem to be jumping out of that too quickly, but that's what I'm living by.
2: No,
1: right
2: I like
1: now.
2: What you just said. You find know? Joy where it's available.
0: That's right. Well, I'll save my dancing for the gathering on Friday. And the Blue Cross Arena on Saturday.
1: The beginning of the NFL season. That's reason to dance.
0: We're going to dance. My team going to dance around some wins. That's what you're going to do. That's what we're going to do. The Giants are going to play some football and dance around with some wins and near wins. That's what we're going to do. So I'm hoping for 500 for my team.
1: I'm still dancing as a Knicks fan. So, yeah, I'm going to be dancing all year long until next year's NBA Finals. I'm good. Yeah. Whatever happens in the NFL, I'm good. I'm a world champion right now.
0: We're going to be champs for another 9 to 10 months.
1: Yes.
0: Until somebody else gets the crown.
1: That's the joy.
0: And
1: that's
0: who knows? Joy. We might get another one.
2: I don't like that attitude. So we're supposed to be confident.
1: Might be two.
0: Hey, they didn't believe in us in the first
1: that's
0: one.
1: That's right. No one gave us a shot.
0: That's the way it is. If you want a shot at winning your case, you got to call 888-8000 for Parisi and Bellavia. Speaking of falling, we were talking about this off the air, Tim, about injuries this time of year, because things are going to change, whether it's wet weather, leaves are about to fall, and we all know that snow is right around the corner.
1: We're seeing a lot of injuries, slip and falls, particularly at residences. And what we're noticing is a lot of properties are owned by landlords who live outside of New York State, some of whom live outside of the country. And what they do is these landlords buy bundles of property in and around Rochester and then really never maintain them from what we've seen. We see them hire a property services management company to occasionally go in and look at the property, but usually they're there to collect the rent. They're not there to make repairs, and many of these property service companies don't even inspect the property. Or if they inspect it and say, oh my gosh, certain things need to be repaired, broken gutters, stairs that are broken, railings that are broken, steps that aren't to code, riser heights, tread depths, all tripping hazards for a lot of people. And these properties are in such depleted condition. And then these property service managers then have to communicate with a landlord who's out of state, out of country, not sure how difficult they are to get a hold of, and get approval if they even suggest, hey, I think you need to be making this repair. Here's what it's going to cost. Mm-hmm. And it doesn't happen. So I want all of our listeners to think about, hey, look, if I'm in a property and that property isn't well maintained, make sure you send an email or you send a note to the property service manager. You can do it along with paying the rent, but keep a record of it. That, look, I notified you. The gutter's broken. Water's leaking straight down onto the steps or onto the porch where I need to walk to exit and get into the property. These stairs, the railing, it's shaking, or the railing is broken. These steps, they're slanted. They're falling apart. We need them fixed. These are things that an owner or a property manager needs to know about. And you as the tenant, the key is to hold them responsible. If you or one of your guests gets injured, is you have to show that they either created the condition or they knew about it. And there's something called actual notice. If we can show that, hey, look, they sent in their agent, their property service manager, to walk the property. You can't miss it. Mm-hmm. You can't miss this defect. There's actual notice. Or a broken gutter doesn't happen overnight. A loose railing doesn't happen overnight. Stairs that are not built to code or are slanted or broken doesn't happen overnight. Those are things you should have known of. Those are constructive notice issues. And then we have to find out who had control of the property. some landlords will say, whoa, look at the lease. Mm. The lease says, I don't have the right to re-enter the premises. This is all on the tenant. Well, a lot of things might be on the tenant, like clearing snow, stuff that's kind of transitory. It comes and goes, and you got to clear snow and put salt down, or, you know, you got to clear the leaves out, or things like that that could cause a tripping hazard. But then there's structural issues, like I just talked about, steps, railings, gutters, things like that, that a tenant's not responsible for. I don't own the premises. I'm not going to call the carpenter in to fix it. This is something the landlord has to do. And in many cases, they ignore it. They don't do it. The light doesn't work near the porch steps. Mm-hmm. I can't see in the dark. All these things. And these are things that a landlord has to do and be responsible for. Or the person in control of the premises. Arguably, the landlord's always in control of the premises. But you also have property service managers who they hire to come in and make repairs. And there's certain repairs that are within the discretion of the property service company. So in a slip and fall case, document, and give notice to whoever's collecting your rent, the property service company, the agent of the owner, if you don't have the owner themselves, whoever you sign the lease with, whoever you give your rent to, make sure they have written notice and you keep a copy of that notice. Because once we establish notice of these dangerous conditions, then we can hold them accountable. And there's certainly with many of these conditions, actual or constructive notice. And if I can establish that, we can make a recovery for your injury.
0: If anything, I remember, did I ever tell you the story, said when I went in to get, I was going to get some coffee or whatever. And outside of the establishment, you know, the certain coffee places that I go to, I'm really sort of friendly with the staff. So if I see there's like an issue, it's not just the fact that it's this coffee stop or this coffee place. It's like, hey, somebody's going to bust their you know what if you don't get some salt out there. So I went in, nearly slipped myself, notified the manager like, hey, I get some salt out here real quick. You know what I mean? Because I was able to survive, but the next person might not be able to do so. And they reacted quickly and were on the phone extremely fast to him because they had run out of salt. But they didn't own the parking lot property. They were leasing and renting from somebody else who manages said property. So at Parisian Bella Via, if I'm walking into a coffee shop, right, and I get injured on this property, it might not even be owned by the coffee shop. It might be owned with whoever leases or leases out that coffee shop or leases out that plaza or that parking lot. So you have to go after both of them?
1: Yeah, what we find in our commercial cases where it's a commercial business property, the question comes down to who's in control. So what'll happen is the landlord will say, wait a minute, I'm a landlord. I own a bunch of strip malls and I lease these things out. My standard lease says you, the tenant, are responsible for maintaining the interior and possibly part of the parking lot. So I'm an out of possession landlord. I'm not responsible. I don't have the right to re-enter, inspect, and fix these conditions that can arise quickly. It's up to you, the tenant, whoever the coffee shop owner is. You're in control. You have to fix that defect. Now, what the coffee shop owner might say is, that's true, but this accident happened in the parking lot. And while I do control the parking lot, I've contracted out with my snowplow guy. The snowplow guy comes in, he plows and salts, and it's his responsibility to do that.
0: That's what she said to me. It's their property to do it.
1: Well, let me see the contract. Oh, wait a minute. The contract says that the snowplow guy is only obligated to come if there's more than 2 inches of snow. Well, this was kind of an ice storm. It was rain and then it froze. There was no snow. So you didn't contract him to come in and salt. That ice is your problem. And then it's back and forth. So what we end up doing in these cases is we end up looking at the owner, then we end up looking at the tenant, and then we look at who did they contract to maintain the area where the accident occurred. But the focus is always who had control of the area where this dangerous condition existed. Sometimes it is the landlord, the owner. Sometimes it is the tenant, and sometimes the tenant can prove wait a minute, I contracted out. You've got another party here you should target, and that's my property management service who was supposed to do plowing and salting for me.
0: No.
1: And the contract that I have with that plow service covered this specific instance.
2: Now, what you're talking about just made me think of something else going back to residential. What if you have a person that's renting an apartment and there's an issue inside the apartment that the tenant didn't even report to the landlord? And let's say the tenant has a guest over, the guest gets hurt. Is that on the landlord?
1: It depends. Is it a structural problem within the apartment? In other words, were they injured by a structural problem that was clearly the responsibility of the landlord? However, if it's not, if it's, oh my God.
2: Like the railing broke, but you never reported it. You just kind of, you know, rigged it up.
1: Yeah, that's a problem. If the railing broke,
0: we good at rigging. I know.
1: Don't rig anything.
0: Let's stay with that, Tim. So if something's broken and it's the landlord's responsibility, don't rig it.
1: Don't rig it. Immediate notice. You should have a property manager who you have access to, especially in an apartment complex. That property manager needs to know this is a problem. So what do? You take a photograph, you email, you save a copy of the email, and you make sure that they're aware of it. And then document, have they come back to repair. What we have a lot, and what the city does a great job of, and I think towns should take a real look at how the city does it, is a lot of tenants are reporting these problems to the city for them to come out and inspect these properties and take a look. And the city has a wonderful log with respect to certain landlords where you can look at a particular landlord and look at all the properties they own and all the violations they have.
0: Yeah.
1: But your question is, if it's something within the apartment, usually a landlord does not have the right to enter your premises. There's no right to reenter and inspect. So if it's something that's transitory, something you created, the renter's insurance would have to cover that if the person's injured. But if it's something that, hey, look, I just rent the apartment. I'm not here to reinstall carpeting that's curling up and coming up and causing a tripping hazard. That's not on me.
0: Yeah.
1: I'm going to send a picture immediately to the property manager. Get this fixed. We need it fixed. It's a dangerous condition.
0: We are 103.9 WDKX, the Waker Club. Thank you for making this part of your day. Good morning.

0: 1039 WVKX, Al Parisi and Tim Bellavia. Tim Bellavia joins us now, but if you need Parisi and Bellavia, give him a call, 888-8000, if you've been injured in an accident. As a matter of fact, were we talking about it last week, Tim, the e-bikes? I think e-bikes were last week on the show.
1: Yeah, I think we've been talking about it a lot.
2: Yeah, e-bikes, we're getting a ton of e-bike accidents, and they're really tragic accidents because much like a motorcycle, and even worse than a motorcycle, when on an e-bike, you know, no one's required to wear a helmet. There's no protection between you and the pavement. There's no airbag. There's no seatbelt. And the hard part is the e-bikes can travel at significant rates of speed. And unfortunately, too, it's a drain on... You're leaving people injured on these e-bikes, especially e-bikes that go in excess of 20 miles an hour, in accidents where they cannot claim the no-fault coverage of the car that struck them. And what that means is they don't have access to that $50,000 of no-fault coverage that covers their medical bills. And what happens is either their private health insurance has to take care of it, or Medicaid or Medicare, depending on what their health insurance may be. And that is a real tax on them, and it's a real stress. And it also affects the type of medical care they have access to. So e-bikes present a lot of problems, and I think we're still, as a community and as governments, whether from state to a county to town and village and city, trying to figure out what's the safe way to allow e-bikes to operate. Should we limit the speed? Should we require helmets? Should we require any training to get a permit to use an e-bike that goes in excess of a certain speed? What about the insurance laws? Should you be able to insure an e-bike that goes in excess of 20 miles per hour, or set some limit on how fast it can go, so the people operating the e-bikes, the families that are purchasing them, understand that you need insurance. You've got to have insurance to cover this, because an e-bike going in excess of 20 miles an hour can do damage to somebody else. That's significant, and it's an uninsured vehicle. So what happens to that person that's been injured by a young person on an e-bike or an older person? Does that young person and older person have any insurance to cover the injuries that they've caused, let alone the injuries to our e-bike drivers? And I see we get a ton of calls on e-bikes at Parisi and Bellavia, and the injuries are significant. They involve fractures, and some of them are life-altering. There is no protection on an e-bike. So I think it's evolving. I think our government at all levels is trying to figure out, what do we do here? What do we do with training and requiring possibly permits to use them? What about safety devices like helmets? What about where can they be operated? We should maybe take another look at that. Where can e-bikes be operated? And I think at the state level, insurance. So I think, do they need to have some kind of insurance coverage to operate them? Because they do travel at some significant speeds, which can cause significant damage.
1: I was on the city's west side last week. It was in the evening, and I saw somebody riding an e-bike, and they actually got hit by a car. Now, just in a blink of a second, the person was riding, and the next thing you know, they're on the ground. I'm not sure, like, from how the car was driving and how it happened, I'm not sure how that car hit them. Only thing I could think of, the person was distracted. Mm-hmm. But I saw that, and you know, I hear you and Al talk about people getting injured on e-bikes, but then to actually see somebody get hit and be on the ground and screaming in pain, it's totally different than hearing you guys talk about some of the cases you get.
2: Yeah, I mean, we're seeing a lot of cases on busy roads that have fast food restaurants, mm-hmm. Stores, and people coming out of parking lots, whether mm-hmm. they're turning left or right, and you might not look back mm-hmm. at what's

0: coming and expect an e-bike going over 20 miles an hour or faster on the sidewalk and not see the e-biker and attempt to make your right-hand turn, and the e-biker's coming from, you know, your right, and you're looking over to the left to see if it's okay to make the right-hand turn. We're seeing a lot of those as people are exiting fast food restaurants, striking e-bikers, or people making a right-hand turn from a road leading to a busy road, and an e-biker's coming along the sidewalk. That's why I think at the state level, there's got to be some regulation and training. In other words, you have to pass a test so you understand, where can I ride my e-bike? What speed should the e-bike be limited to? Can I insure the e-bike? What kind of equipment do I need to operate an e-bike? Should I have a helmet? Well, what kind of helmet? A motorcycle helmet? Because this goes pretty quick. These things move. And those kind of things. There has to be some education, possibly a permit, safety requirements, insurance. Like I said, I think the e-bike use was rolled out so quickly. And I know they're used extensively in New York City. If you've ever been in New York and you're on a sidewalk and you see the bike lane, don't step into the bike lane. Like those e-bikes lane, right? are that's a car lane. It's a car lane, and it's really dangerous. And I think we as a state and as a county and as towns, villages, and the city need to figure out, how do we prevent some of these life-altering injuries that are happening to many of our people who are taking advantage of e-bikes and the kind of transportation advantages they can provide. But the other question is, should they be insured? I think so, especially given the speeds they can travel at and given that they are excluded from no-fault coverage if they're in an accident with a vehicle. What kind of insurance should e-bikers have to protect themselves and protect others that they may injure when operating the bikes at that kind of a speed? And we see some really, really young people operating these bikes that are going really, really fast. And I'm not sure that's what we anticipated as a state from a legislative standpoint. And now we have a chance to react. We have a chance to make it better and make it safer. And I think every aspect of government is now looking at this to kind of figure out, how do we make our communities safe? We saw Geneva make some major adjustments. I think we'll continue to see that because, like I said, we are getting a lot of calls with a lot of really devastating fracture injuries, a lot of hospitalizations, and not a lot of medical coverage in these situations.
1: 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Coming up next half hour, we'll talk a little bit about that. 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I don't want to get scammed. Tim and I will talk about that next in WDKX.
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4: Mainly cloudy skies for your Tuesday, some sunny breaks and some isolated showers and thunderstorms. A warm and humid day with high temperatures near 80. Now tonight, mostly cloudy skies, maybe some patchy fog, lows in the upper 60s. And for your Wednesday, more of the same, mostly cloudy, scattered showers, high temperatures, mid-80s. 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I'm Chief Meteorologist Richard McCullough of 103.9 WDKX. Have a good day.
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1: The smoothest man on the planet.
0: This upcoming Saturday, that one's going to be at the Blue Cross Arena, the Rochester R&B Festival. One night, one show only.
1: Yes.
0: And before that, the gathering, which will be on Friday.
1: Yeah, the WDKX community gathering. Last week, I called out line dancers, card players, and karaoke singers. Tim, you play cards?
2: I play a little bit, but I'm more interested in following Keith Sweat a little bit to increase my coolness. That's what I'm more interested in that right now than cards. I'm going to be a student
0: of the game,
2: of Keith
0: yes.
2: Sweat.
3: Of the game, okay. Of the game, absolutely.
1: Yeah, but absolutely. At the gathering, I'm putting everybody on my guest list. So if you are a line dancer, if you play cards, I don't care if it's spades, if it's tunk, if it's uno, if it's goldfish. If you're a karaoke singer, if you're registered to vote, if you got grandkids, I'm putting you on my guest list. All you got to do is hit the front lines up at 678-1039 or tap the app and leave a voice message and say, "Site, put me on the guest list." I see you. You're good.
0: 1039 WDKX.
1: I'll deal with the consequences later.
0: They have already started texting you, sir. They already started texting you. All right, Tim Bellavia is here. If you've been injured in a car accident, 888-8000. Before we move on to the next segment, I knew you wanted to get something in, Tim, on one of the last segments we just talked about.
2: Yeah, the law in New York has significantly changed this year, and the governor signed into legislation something that changed what's called the negligence law in the state of New York when it comes to motor vehicle accidents. And it was a change that I think was partly driven by the Uber lobby. Uber does a lot of business in New York, as we all know, Uber, Lyft, network transportation companies. And they pushed hard for this, and the governor also pushed hard for this in the name of reducing insurance rates. But I'm not sure that the intentions of Uber in changing the statute had to do with the well-being of New York State residents and making life more affordable. I think in many instances, it's made life more difficult for many New Yorkers. And here's what the change was. In New York State, for decades, we've been what's called a pure comparative negligence state. So if you're in an accident and one party is 70% responsible for the accident and the other party's 30% responsible, but it's the 30% responsible person that suffers severe injuries. In that case, the person who's 30%, I'm sorry, if you're in an accident and one person's 70% responsible and one person's 30% responsible for the accident, and it's the person who suffered who's at fault 70% for the accident who suffers severe injuries, that person, even though they're 70% at fault for the accident, can recover whatever the value is of 30% of their injuries, because the person, the other driver, is 30% responsible. So if I have $1 million injury, the person who's 70% responsible with that $1 million injury can recover 30% worth of that $1 million from the other driver, or $300,000. The governor has now changed the law, and the new law is if you're 51% responsible or more for a motor vehicle accident, you now recover zero. So if you're in an accident and you're found to be 51% responsible and the other driver's 49% responsible for the accident, and you've got that $1 million injury,

0: you now, instead of recovering whatever percentage the other drivers found responsible for, 49% or $490,000, you get zero. So the new law in New York is if you're in an accident and you're found to be 51% or more responsible for that accident, you now can recover zero. You get nothing.
1: No money?
0: Even though the other driver, no money for pain and suffering, no money. So if even if the other driver is almost 50% at fault in response, 50% at fault for the accident, almost 50, 49%, you get nothing from that driver. That is a significant change in the law. And it is one that is going to really cause a lot of damage to a lot of people who now are going to rely on other sources to pay for their medical care, pay for the care that they might need as a result of catastrophic or near catastrophic injuries. They can no longer recover if they are 51% or more responsible for the accident. So making, I think the governor's inspiration for the law was affordability, making insurance rates more affordable. Uber, I think, is the driving force behind this lobbying effort to get this law passed. I don't think their incentive, in my opinion, was to make life more affordable for New Yorkers. It was more to protect themselves. And I think people need to be aware that this law has significant impact for them. So if you're in a motor vehicle accident, it's even more critical. As Al often talks about, get video evidence, get names of witnesses, take photographs, get as much information at the scene as you can, because this new law is going to really impact your ability to make a recovery if the other side can argue you are 51% or more responsible for the accident.
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0: 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I got to ask you, Tim, so every once in a while, we'll get something in the mail or we'll get something that says that there's a class action lawsuit. And you were explaining to me, I guess there is one that was settled between the YouTube TV and DirecTV Stream. Mm-hmm. And I showed it to you and I'm like, is this real? Because at one point I had one of the services and I'm like, well, can I actually collect on this? But sometimes there's these scams that make you hesitate as to whether or not I want to really get in touch with or put any PIN information. Is there a way to find out if this class action suit is real? Or are they just counting on me thinking to myself, eh, this thing is fake and I'm never going to collect the money?
1: The class action you can verify, because in the email on the YouTube issue that went out, the one I saw, it cites a federal court docket number. So most class actions are pending in United States Federal District Court. That's the trial level court that manages all cases involving federal law, violations of federal law, or lawsuits between citizens of different states, or lawsuits between citizens and people from foreign businesses. And you can always check, because they're public documents, the what's called the PACER system, P-A-C-E-R.
0: PACER.
1: PACER. It's the federal court electronic filing system. So if you have any case pending in federal court, the filing system for the court now is electronic, and all those documents will appear within the PACER system. And on the YouTube email about the class action, they actually give you the federal docket number. They refer you to PACER, and that'll tell you not only the court where it's presiding, it might be the United States Federal District Court for the Eastern District of Pennsylvania. It may be anywhere within the United States, mm-hmm. but you'll know the name of the court, the judge overseeing the case, and the lead class action plaintiff's counsel. Usually there's one, mm-hmm. and that person is there to help manage the litigation, the class action. So rather than having all these lawsuits in 50 different states and who knows how many different courts, what they do is, with these class actions, to make them move along more efficiently and more readily, is they put them into one specific district and they'll assign one specific judge to oversee the class action itself. Okay. And that allows it to proceed in a more efficient manner and get to a resolution much faster. And a judge has to say, hey, do we have enough similarly situated injured people where I can certify a class? Okay, anyone who subscribed to YouTube, that's a class. We were all injured in a very similar way. Mm. That's a class. Mm-hmm. Okay, now go ahead, plaintiff's counsel. What's your case? What are you claiming they did that violated a consumer protection issue? Was there some kind of fraud involved? Was there some kind of benefit that was subscribed for that wasn't provided? Was there misleading information?
0: Yeah.
1: And then ultimately they come to an agreement on what's real. You can verify that through the PACER system. They should have a phone number. You could also call to inquire as to who's lead plaintiff's counsel. You can do research on that. The main thing is the court electronic filing system. Most filings in federal court are public information. You can access them through PACER, and you can actually see the lawsuit, read the complaint to know what the complaint said that YouTube did wrong, who the attorney is, and who the judge is overseeing the case.
0: All right. So if I get one of these in the mail, do I just read it through and find out whether or not it's a legitimate thing going through PACER? Because that's not available to me or anybody else.
1: PACER, you should be able to subscribe to, and then you just got to set up a user ID, a password, because like I said, it's public information. Mm. In other words, there's other people other than attorneys who can access it, but you can also call a number and say, okay, who's the lead counsel on this thing? Who's the judge assigned to the case?
0: Yeah.
1: And you can verify that. Most of that information will be available over the internet as well to verify, hey, here's the court, here's the judge, here's the lawsuit. In fact, you want to read the summons and complaint? Here it is, either on the PACER system or the attorney whose lead counsel might have it on their own website. But there's a way to access that, and it may even be in the email. I just want to know if I get free NFL ticket.
0: No, keep your service. What's the check? I'd like to know what their check and the amount of the check.
1: Yeah. And when it, I don't want a gift card.
0: Yeah, I don't want a gift card. I don't want any, you know, no. Check made out to me. Yeah. When does it get to me? That's what I'm interested in. I'll find out more if New York State is sending out checks as well. What is it? Power checks site? The power checks?
2: Yes, power checks. Actually, this month they'll start giving them out. It's going to be between $100 to $200 depending on your 2024 tax filing.
0: Okay. All right. 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
9: Mainly cloudy skies for your Tuesday, some sunny breaks and some isolated showers and thunderstorms. A warm and humid day with high temperatures near 80. Now tonight, mostly cloudy skies, maybe some patchy fog, lows in the upper 60s. And for your Wednesday, more of the same, mostly cloudy, scattered showers, high temperatures mid-80s. If you've been injured in a car accident, make it easy. 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I'm Chief Meteorologist Richard McCullough of 103.9 WDKX. 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
1: Damn, baby. 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

0: putting you in the know if you ain't already know. 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
3: Hey, what's up, my go-getters? You know what time it is. It's time for that Go-Getter Report. Well, for nearly 30 years after Tupac Shakur's murder, Dwayne Keith D. Davis has been found guilty of first-degree murder. Now, prosecutors accused him of orchestrating the 1996 drive-by shooting that killed Tupac at just 25 years old. Now, Davis maintained that he's innocent and plans to appeal, and it looks like sentencing is set for October. Now, all I got to say is this all comes after years of him doing interviews saying that he did it, and now here we are. Yep. Mm-hmm. Now, it's time for prayers. Prayers up for Lionel Richie. The 77-year-old reportedly checked himself into the ICU as a precaution after struggling during his St. Louis performance and requesting a chair while singing all night long. Now, Richie has previously postponed shows under doctor's orders to rest and recover. Now, talking about rest, I wish she could definitely get hers and we don't have to keep bringing up things, but here we are, because 25 years later, after Aaliyah's death, a family lawsuit is bringing new accusations surrounding the fatal plane crash. Now, Barry Hankerson reportedly claims his son, Jomo Hankerson, was responsible for coordinating Aaliyah's travel and says the crash may have been avoided had he properly handled those arrangements. Now, the allegations surface as Jomo sues his father over music rights connected to Aaliyah, DMX, Timberland, and Toni Braxton. Jomo claims he's owed more money from the assets and is reportedly seeking more than $1.2 million.

$1 million. Now, 25 years later, and there are clearly still some deep family issues surrounding Aaliyah's legacy and definitely some foolishness going on. Well, this right here wraps up that Go-Getter Report, but it don't wrap up the show. Make sure you stay locked in with us each and every weekday as I serve it up to you. The Go-Getter Report right here with me, Adri V, the Go-Getter, on 103.9 WDKX.

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0: 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Parcel 5 is at 285 East Main Street, where Midtown Plaza used to be. 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
5: Mainly cloudy skies for your Tuesday, some sunny breaks and some isolated showers and thunderstorms. A warm and humid day with high temperatures near 80. Now tonight, mostly cloudy skies, maybe some patchy fog.

lows in the upper 60s. And for your Wednesday, more of the same. Mostly cloudy, scattered showers, high temperatures, mid-80s. 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
1: Now, Tariq, it seems like every day there's been a recall on some type of food. Every day, something different. The FDA has announced there's recalls involving mangoes. And
0: damn, the fruit now?
1: Yeah, jeez. And white jasmine rice that's sold in multiple states. Jesus Christ. Yeah.
0: So. I don't have any mangoes at the house, but I do have jasmine rice.
1: So they said Panorama Produce recalled about 302 boxes of size 9 mangoes sold at big box stores in Connecticut, New Jersey, New York, Pennsylvania due to a possible salmonella contamination. And Lundsberg Family Farms just recalled more than 27,000 packages of 2-pound white jasmine rice over concerns about foreign material.
0: Man, I thought we'd be safe with like the fruit. I thought we'd be safer. Yeah. Let's put it that way. Damn, man. I got some jasmine rice at the house right now. Now I'm getting hungry.
1: Yeah.
0: Now I'm getting
1: If you want to find out exactly which mangoes and jasmine rice, the package ID numbers and all that, we have that at WDKX.com. But yeah, Tariq, every day it's been something. Last week it was a guacamole.
0: Yes. I was not happy about that.
1: One of the big stories last month, early last month, was the lettuce.
0: Yep.
1: Am I missing something?
0: Can't get no salad. I'm sure you are, and there has been.
1: I'm just waiting for them to call a recall on coffee beans.
0: No, don't you do not with pumpkin season in effect. I'm almost cussed on this radio. Don't you? I wait all year for this.
1: What was the one with the highest level? Remember, there was something that was recalled at the highest level. We talked about it Friday after the show, right before we left. We saw it.
0: It must not have mattered as much to me. I don't know. I can't remember. Yeah. Well, you know what's funny? What rings in your head is what you know you got.
1: Eggs.
0: And you know what matters. No.
1: Eggs was recalled.
0: Man, that was a while ago. We gave up on that one. Yeah, we gave up on it. We back to eggs now. Absolutely. WDKX of the Wake Up Club. Thank you for making this part of your day.

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1: Mainly cloudy skies for your Tuesday, some sunny breaks and some isolated showers and thunderstorms. A warm and humid day with high temperatures near 80. Now tonight, mostly cloudy skies, maybe some patchy fog, lows in the upper 60s. And for your Wednesday, more of the same, mostly cloudy, scattered showers, high temperatures mid-80s. If you've been injured in a car accident, make it easy. 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I'm Chief Meteorologist Richard McCullough of 103.9 WDKX. Have a good day.
2: It might be faster to cross the street in the middle of the block instead of at the crosswalk, but drivers don't expect you in the middle of the block. They can't see you very well either, especially between parked cars. 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You might save some time crossing mid-block, but just think what it could cost you. 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
2: Yes, yes. Females got to go through that all the time. 1039 WDK, Deja Vu at noon, Super Power Hour, baby. Y'all will go down in your lunch break, how it's the sound, right? Flavor it up over here. Every time y'all walk down the block, females, some dude always be trying to kick it. You tell him, yo, I'm straight. I got a man. I'm saying no. What's I'm saying no? Now, what they got to do with me? I'm saying no. Y'all go through it all the time, don't y'all? I'm saying no. He ain't here right now. I'm saying no. What's that with your man? No, you ain't got no man to worry about that. No, no, no, no, no. All that type of stuff. That was the song just for y'all, all right? You already know what it is. Today is National What Shock. And Sean, what you got over there? What you got? A lot of people like this one right here. A lot of people like this right here. My man DJ Danny take this so serious right here. It's called National Chess Day today. Yo, Danny, what you doing right now? Yo, I'm over here playing chess. I'm over here rocking with the chess. I'm over playing. Yo, take chess seriously, boy. Chess Day. So I know he's probably out there rocking it right about now. And then it's National Tofu Day today. A lot of people that don't eat meat eat that. You know what I'm saying? So tofu. Tofu's supposed to have a lot of protein in it. I'm not sure. You know, they talk that talk. Say one thing and they don't do it. What they say it's supposed to do, so you never know. It's all about 1039 WDKX. You know the flavor, what it is. On September 5th, I got to run it down to you one time for your mind. Yo, R&B Festival. 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It's going to be the place to be, yo. It's gonna be that place to be. September 5th is right now almost, all right? So go ahead and get that costume proper. And get your tickets right. You wanna be in.
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1: Mainly cloudy skies for your Tuesday, some sunny breaks and some isolated showers and thunderstorms. A warm and humid day with high temperatures near 80. Now tonight, mostly cloudy skies, maybe some patchy fog, lows in the upper 60s. And for your Wednesday, more of the same, mostly cloudy, scattered showers, high temperatures, mid 80s. 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I'm Chief Meteorologist Richard McCullough of 103.9 WD.
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really? 103.9 WDKX. Flavor mix in full effect on the Tuesday. Took you right there, right? Nothing but energy. Nothing but energy. That's all it is. That's all it is. That's all it is. Today is National what? Just in case you're not now tuning in. National Chess Day today. And Tofu Day today. Go get you some chess. And go eat some tofu. You be killing two birds with one stone. Real nice, right? Mm-hmm. Tuesday Flavor. Shout out to R2. My man's coming in at 3 o'clock for that best ride home situation. Don't want to miss him. Always brings the flavor. Always brings the flavor. You don't want to miss that right there. Then we're talking about, I tell you all every time, September 5th, Blue Cross Arena, R&B Festival. Let's do this right here. Cut Close, Genuine, Joe, Drew Hill, and Keith Sweat. Get that costume ready, babe. I've been telling you this for weeks. If you don't have that costume ready by then I don't know what to say. Just go AI, as is. That's what I'm talking about. Not artificial intelligence. Just go AI. Just go as is. Just come off the block. Just go. I don't care how you go. You know what I'm saying? If you want some tickets, though, log on to WDKS.com for more information about the tickets. And who knows? You might be giving them away later on. You never know. But before I get up out of here, baby, hit me on that Instagram, DJ Wiz the Wise, because if I'm not, follow you right back. And all across the board, WDKS on all social medias. We flavored up over here. Before I get up out of here, let's take it to Jersey real quick. Jersey, what's up? Let's go. Remember this right here, though? Give it to him nice. Okay, Naughty action right now.

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1: Mainly cloudy skies for your Tuesday, some sunny breaks and some isolated showers and thunderstorms. A warm and humid day with high

0: temperatures near 80. Now tonight, mostly cloudy skies, maybe some patchy fog, lows in the upper 60s. And for your Wednesday, more of the same, mostly cloudy, scattered showers, high temperatures mid 80s. 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I'm Chief Meteorologist Richard McCullough of 103.9 WDKX. 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

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That's when I knew that your heart was scarring. Friends to lovers need a part to star in. 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
1: Tonight, mostly cloudy skies, maybe some patchy fog, lows in the upper 60s. And for your Wednesday, more of the same. Mostly cloudy, scattered showers, high temperatures, mid-80s. 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

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It's a nice affair. Hey, check this out. 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

0: Senator Jeremy Cooney presents his annual end of summer barbecue. 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
2: Tonight, mostly cloudy skies, maybe some patchy fog, lows in the upper 60s. And for your Wednesday, more of the same, mostly cloudy, scattered showers, high temperatures, mid-80s. If you've been injured in a car accident, make it easy. 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I'm Chief Meteorologist Richard McCullough of 103.9 WDKX. Have a good day.

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1: Tonight, mostly cloudy skies, maybe some patchy fog, lows in the upper 60s. And for your Wednesday, more of the same. Mostly cloudy, scattered showers, high temperatures, mid-80s. If you've been injured in a car accident, make it easy. Call attorney Al Parisi, 888-8000. I'm Chief Meteorologist Richard McCullough at 103.9 WDKX. Have a good day.
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3: Tonight, mostly cloudy skies, maybe some patchy fog, lows in the upper 60s. And for your Wednesday, more of the same, mostly cloudy, scattered showers, high temperatures, mid-80s. 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
2: 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Dog Stars. End of Oak Street. Idiots. Insidious. Out of the Further. It Ends. Mutiny. Odyssey. Paw Patrol. Dino Movie. Spa Weekend. Spider-Man New Day and Spider-Man New Day 3D. Tony. Toy Story 5. And starting Thursday, September 3rd, By Any Means. Onslaught. And Tom and Jerry Forbidden.
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0: 10, girl, you a 10. Girl, you a 10, girl, you a 10, girl, you a 10. Girl, you a 10, girl, you a 10, girl, you a 10. 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